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4: Sunny in the top of 15 degrees today. Tomorrow showers and a top of 16. Right now we're sitting at 7. You're up to date on Bay 93.9.
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0: He loves Australia. He's almost made it his second home. One of the coaches on The Voices, Richard Marx, Bay 93.9. And I should have known better. And Alanis Morissette in there with this song. It's like remember, a few minutes ago, I was saying she recorded that song. She wrote it in a cafe in New York after eavesdropping on four women having a conversation. And apparently, the irony, oh, the irony, oh, my God, it's so ironic. What about the irony? And she went, ah, what is ironic? Apparently, wrote it out and recorded it. Only took her about an hour to write. Incredible. Music is so good. Taylor Swift, The Clash on the way in just a few minutes. And Natalie Imbruglia as well here at Bay.
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2: The Nick Scali half-yearly clearance is on now, with everything reduced across the entire Nick Scali range. Everything is reduced during the half-yearly clearance. Now at Nick Scali.
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Bay 93.9, Mill with you, The Clash from 1982, and Rock the Casbah. Have you heard T-Swizz's new song, I Knew It, I Knew You, from Toy Story 5? It's so good. I'm playing Elizabeth Taylor now, so not that one, but you might take the kids to the movies over the holidays to see Toy Story 5. Apparently, it's a ripper. Enjoy this, Bay 93.9. Good morning.

0: of Neil Danaher forever. Paul Kelly played it at his memorial at the MCG a couple of weeks ago, and boy, didn't it bring a tear to our eyes. May 93.9. Mill with you for a Sunday. Feel good music all over the place. Thanks to Harvey Norman, Corio, Warn Ponds and South Geelong. Half yearly clearance on now. Holidays. School holidays are here. What are you going to do? There's so many great free things to do around Geelong, and I was just reading. I didn't know that there's a Geelong Waterfront Art Trail. Now, this is a journey. The trail features about over 100 public artworks along the waterfront as you stroll along, and each artwork tells a story. It's the ideal spot to rug up, take some snacks. You can even take a picnic. You don't have to buy anything. Really beautiful backdrops of the bay. And you start out sort of near Corio Bay, apparently. Just Google it. Have a Google on the machine with the Geelong Waterfront Art Trail. Could get the kids outside. It is good. It is free. It is holidays. I know. They can drive you mad. Madonna is next, and Kim Carnes back to the 80s too here at Bay.
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15: Harvey Norman, Corio, Warn Ponds and South Geelong. Half-yearly clearance on now.

0: 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Feeling good for a Sunday morning. Hello, this is Mill. AJ has got your local news and sport in just a sec. If you're about to back out of the driveway for anything, we'll check traffic for you as well. Great music. Oh, my goodness me. What about this for a trio? Whitney Houston, Chili Peppers and Cher in the next 5 minutes here at Bay.
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3: It's not looking too bad around Geelong and the Surf Coast this morning. We've got the Geelong Ring Road moving nicely in both directions. Colac Road also looking good through Vaughan Ponds at Pioneer Road. No dramas on Anglesey Road. If you're heading to Melbourne, the Princess Freeway is moving well past Werribee and onto the Westgate Freeway. 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That's the latest Bay 93.9 weekend traffic for Geelong and the Surf Coast.
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7: The Nick Scali half-yearly clearance is on now, with everything reduced across the entire Nick Scali range. Everything is reduced during the half-yearly clearance. On now at Nick Scali.
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10: Sunny and 15 degrees today. Hey, it's AJ here in the newsroom. Get ready for a heavy week of rain for Geelong and the Surf Coast. A weather band travelling to the east of the country is expected to dump as much as 50 mils of rain on us. Wednesday and Thursday, the worst of it, both days expecting to be close to 10 mil. A Victorian man could face the death penalty in Thailand. The man, believed to be from Ballarat, is being detained over suspicion of murder after a 17-year-old's body was found naked inside a suitcase along a railway. Chaos has erupted at appliance stores in France as a severe heat wave continues to send residents scrambling to buy air conditioning units. Only 25% of French households have air conditioning until now. This video shows shoppers fighting over the appliance at a white goods store. The severe heatwave has killed hundreds of Europeans over the past week. Prison inmates in Belgium have described the conditions as like living in hell. And faster internet connections for Wellington and Curlewis locals among six regional communities serviced by New Fibre. The state government says the projects will help keep communities connected with fewer dropouts and delays.
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10: Sunny and a top of 15 degrees today. Tomorrow showers and a top of 16. Right now we are sitting at 6. 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

0: I've plaited my own hair and it looks disgraceful. Bay 93.9, the Spice Girls for a Sunday morning. Feeling Good and Stop, 1998. I love that song. I read recently that they would love to do a tour, but there's just one little fly in that Spice Girl ointment. Yes, Victoria Beckham is not keen. I'd love to see them again. Well, when I say again, I've never seen them, but it's joyous. It's just joyous. Mill with you. It's heading towards lunchtime around Geelong. I hope you can get out and do something. You've got the kids on holidays. Leave us on because the music is so good. Jimmy Barnes and NXS, beautiful pair. Benson Boone and Meatloaf, all in the next 10, right here at Bay.
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8: The Nick Scali half-yearly clearance is on now, with everything reduced across the entire Nick Scali range. Everything is reduced during the half-yearly clearance. On now at Nick Scali.
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Benson Boone, Boone dishing it up. I love that. It's quite aerobic, wasn't it? Bay 93.9 Mill with you. We do it all thanks to Harvey Norman Corio, Warren Ponds and South Geelong. Half yearly clearance on now. I need a new toaster. I should get out there today, actually, being Sunday. Great time to run around and do that. Let's continue with Meatloaf. I love this. It's a classic banger. Right here on Bay 93.9. Hello.

0: Mars on Bay 93.9. Guy, he just put, he is one person I would love to see in concert. He just puts on a good show. Now, I don't know if you were listening to the Brekkie show during the week, but Nick and I are back together. Yay! We'll be back Monday, tomorrow, from 6 to do the Brekkie show for you. I was talking during the week about our roof. We have a bird in the roof. We thought it was a rat. We got the pest people. It's not. It's a bird. Holy cannoli. How do we get rid of this bird? Well, Scott gave us a call. I don't know if his methods are orthodox.
1: Well, one solution is we could do an Ozzy Osbourne on it. Send me up there and I'll get it done.
0: I tell you what, you're braver than both of us.
1: It'll make me famous.
0: Make you famous. Oh, my God. Have you ever had a bird inside, Scotty?
1: No, not personally in the roof at home or anything like that, no. But, yeah, inside I have. They go kamikaze on you.
0: They do.
2: And it's crazy. And I get scared.
0: I know. You hate birds, don't you? Birds I love inside. Birds. We're different. Did you throw inside with the one inside, Scott? Did you just throw a towel or something over it? Is that how you got it?
1: No, you just got to open up everything and duck. Because they go crazy.
0: They do go crazy. Scott, that is great advice for life. Open up everything and duck. Nick and I will be back for more fun tomorrow. We sure will. Thanks to ENS, the end of financial year sale ends Tuesday.
3: 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If I could turn back time. Music you can sing.

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2: Harvey Norman, Corio, Warren Ponds and South Geelong. 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

0: 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I hope you are too. Mill here. 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The Cranberries on the way too. Bit of head banging. We're going to start the hour with a classic band from the 80s who played their farewell concert on this day at Wembley Stadium in 1986 before a crowd of 72,000 people. 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
3: 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The Surf Coast Highway travelling well between Grovedale and Torquay. 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Weekend traffic for Geelong and the Surf Coast.
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7: 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Everything is reduced during the half-yearly clearance. On now at Nick Scali.
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17: Cloud clearing for the rest of your afternoon, broadcasting on Wadawurrung Country. Hey, it's AJ with your latest news. A man is being fined after police found him driving in warm ponds with a baby strapped to his chest. A man caught around 10:10 on Colac Road with a child in a baby carrier in the front seat. The child was placed in a correct baby seat before the driver was allowed to continue. Aussies are in for a drenching this week with heavy rainfall expected for parts of Victoria, New South Wales and the southwest Queensland coast over the next 7 days. Two rain bands moving across the nation could bring accumulated falls between 50 to 100 millimetres. Geelong is forecast to have rain every day this week. Fears the death toll from the Venezuela earthquakes will continue to climb as it passes 1,400. CARE International's Catalina Vargas has told the BBC many locals are sleeping on the streets.
4: They are reporting a widespread of improvised shelters, most of them set up by the communities in public parks and public spaces. These shelters have no lighting or sanitation facilities.
17: Spring Street says work on the new 12 Apostles Visitor Experience Centre has employed more than 750 people. Dozens of ongoing jobs to be on offer when the $126 million centre opens, the project co-funded by the Geelong Council.
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17: Port Adelaide have dented the Crows' top four hopes, defeating their cross-city rivals by 26 points at the Adelaide Oval. Port Adelaide coach Josh Carr saying they understand just how important representing the club is.
18: I'd be lying if I said that, you know, the external noise didn't have an influence on, your thought process, and that's me personally, and I've no doubt the players at the same time. I don't think you can ever underestimate us as a football club.
17: Collingwood and Carlton also with wins on Saturday. North Melbourne facing Essendon in the first game of the day today before Fremantle faces off with the Gold Coast. And Jordan and Argentina and Algeria and Austria are about to kick off the final group games of the World Cup. In matches this morning, Panama lost to England 2-0, Croatia 2, Ghana 1, Colombia and Portugal playing out a nil-all draw, while the Democratic Republic of the Congo 3 beat Uzbekistan 1.
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2: 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Half yearly clearance on now.

0: I agree. Bay 93.9, feel good music for a Sunday morning. All thanks to Harvey Norman, Cario, Warn Ponds in South Geelong. Their half yearly clearance is on now. Do you remember about 15 minutes ago, you may have heard me talking about the band 1986 on this very day. Played their farewell concert at Wembley Stadium. It was these guys. Wake me up. Wham. Bam. Thank you, mate. So George Michael and Andrew Ridgeley together for 4 years, and then George went on, of course, to have his big solo career. Said goodbye, 72,000 people, which, you know, in these days, I mean, you can pack a stadium out with a few, can't you? All right, still to come for you, Sabrina Carpenter in a few minutes, and TLC, Love It from the 90s up next here at Bay.
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5: The Nick Scali half-yearly clearance is on now, with everything reduced across the entire Nick Scali range. Everything is reduced during the half-yearly clearance. Now at Nick Scali.
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2: Oh boy.

0: Diesel, a little bit grungy for a Sunday morning. Well, it's actually Sunday afternoon, Mill, if you don't mind. And it's lunchtime, which is why my brain might have stopped. It's lovely to have your company around Geelong. And we were talking on the Brekkie Show during the week about Supercross coming to Geelong. $18 million. And we've stolen it from Melbourne, from Marvel. It's coming to Gardenia Park. I didn't know much about it, so I asked and Lee gave me a call. Take a listen.
1: Morning, Mel. It's jumps and around a course, and if it's night time, I suppose they'd go all fireworks and everything. So it'll be really good.
0: So did you grow up riding a motorbike?
1: Sure, I did on the farm, and that which was outside of Courier up there, so a long way away from here.
0: Yeah.
1: Doing jumps and silly stuff and falling off, hurting myself, all that sort of thing.
0: So this is
1: good fun.
0: Well, it is good fun, but it's a pretty big deal. So it's going to be at GMHBA Stadium, Lee, on November 7. International awesome. Riders, the reigning US Supercross champion, expected to compete. So do they take it one at a time and it's like how quick you can go or how high you can jump? What is it?
1: Yeah, normally one at a time, but maybe three or four, depending on the heat that they're doing and different tricks they want to do, and just depends on the day, I suppose, as well.
0: Yeah, right. Well, it sounds good. So the organisers wanted to get 40,000 people, and that's what Gardenia Park holds, and it's got more floor space, more ground space than Marvel. But what's blowing my mind is the 40,000 tonnes of soil they're going to put in there. It's blowing my mind, Lee. Do you like it?
1: That's a lot of dirt.
0: It sure is a lot of dirt. November 7, it's coming to town if you are a Supercross fan. Cyndi Lauper with a beautiful song from 86, up next here at Bay.
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0: Bay 93.9 playing feel good music Sunday afternoon. It's what we do. Mill here. It's been great having your company. Thank you so much. AJ has your local news and sport in just a sec. And then Craig Meds to take you through the afternoon. He's got a great song to start up with, and it's a Geelong one too. We feature in it. All of that and more for your Sunday afternoon. I'll catch you for brekkie tomorrow morning.
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3: 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Ends Tuesday only at Freedom. Geelong's weather, cloud clearing today, heading to a top of 15. Right now, it's 8 degrees. That's the latest Bay 93.9 weekend traffic and weather for Geelong and the Surf Coast.
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6: The Nick Scali half-yearly clearance is on now, with everything reduced across the entire Nick Scali range. Everything is reduced during the half-yearly clearance. On now at Nick Scali.
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13: Cloud clearing this afternoon. Hey, it's AJ here in the newsroom. A wet weekend and a wet week ahead for much of the country, including Geelong and the Surf Coast. Dean Naramore from the Weather Bureau has told the ABC plenty of areas are in for a drenching as two rain bands sweep the nation.
14: And those weather systems in WA are going to move into central and eastern Australia in the coming days. Tap into some of that moisture across Queensland and New South Wales to bring widespread soaking rain to southern and eastern South Australia, all of Victoria, all of Tasmania, all of New South Wales and southern inland Queensland.
13: where you could be seeing as much as 50 mils of rain across Geelong and the Surf Coast over the week. Tensions continue to flare between the US and Iran over the Strait of Hormuz. Tehran says it's launched strikes against American military sites in the Middle East, while the US says it detected a couple of drones that didn't reach their intended targets. Meanwhile, Israel's launched a drone attack in southern Lebanon a day after agreeing to withdraw troops. Israel's launched a drone attack in southern Lebanon a day after agreeing to withdraw troops.

0: Tigers by 34 points, moving back into wildcard spot. Tigers coach Adam Uze says they still have plenty to play for as the season goes on.
1: We've got to finish the season off the right way. We've got guys coming back. We had, I think, 10 or 11 AFL listed playing in the VFL today. We'll have a few more. So pressure for spots is going to be, or start to rise.
0: The Power beat the Crows by 26 points at Adelaide Oval last night, while Carlton have made it 6 in a row, thrashing West Coast by 53 points. North Melbourne face Essendon in the first game of the day today, before Fremantle face the Gold Coast. And in World Cup games so far today, we have seen Panama fall to England 2-0, Croatia 2, Ghana 1, Colombia and Portugal play at a nil-all draw, while the Democratic Republic of the Congo beat Uzbekistan 3-1, Algeria and Austria, and Jordan and Argentina currently on the pitch.
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0: Cloud clearing for the rest of your Sunday, and tomorrow we are going to see showers with a top of 16 degrees. You're up to date on Bay 93.9.
2: Winchelsea is feeling good.
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looking out over the Queen's Park Bridge on another gorgeous sunny Saturday, and I'm seeing that bumper-to-bumper traffic. 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
2: Harvey Norman, Corio, Warn Ponds and South Geelong. Half-yearly clearance on now.

The soundtrack to your Sunday afternoon across Geelong, the Surf Coast and Ballerine. It's Bay 93.9. G'day, it's Craig here this afternoon. This music right across the weekend to have you feeling good. Thanks to Harvey Norman, Corio, Warn Ponds and South Geelong, the half-yearly clearance is on now. Now, there's plenty of stuff happening around Geelong, although there's no football happening. Not for the Cats anyway. They're having a weekend off, which is good. They'll be back. Ready to go, head towards those finals. What are we up to? Round 16, I think, already. Gee, the year's flying by. Queen is on the way. What else? We've got Robbie Williams and Kylie Minogue teaming up. There's a good combo for you. Bit of Def Leppard. Absolutely. Why not? Let's hop on the pink pony, shall we? It's Chapel Roan to have you feeling good at Bay 93.9. Your Sunday Arvo in Geelong.

0: music right across your weekend to have you feeling good. It is Bay 93.9. G'day, it is Craig. Now, on Friday evening, I dropped along to the Botanic Gardens. Now, I normally wouldn't go to the gardens after dark, but this was something very special called Eclipse in Bloom. This is, well, it's a bit hard to explain. There's lasers, there's lights. It is a story of a garden coming alive after sunset. It is just beautiful. A hidden nocturnal world comes to life. The kids are going to love this for the school holidays. You're going to love it too. It's actually heading off to Hong Kong after it leaves our gardens on the 26th of July. I had a chat while we were there to Eddie Contell, our deputy mayor, to try and put it into words.
1: Oh, we're just so impressed. We're thrilled to have a laser vision here with Eclipse in Bloom. It's just a magical experience and one that families and children are really going to love. I think the Geelong community will really embrace this, and the fact that it's here in our iconic botanical gardens, it just couldn't be in a more beautiful space.
0: It is spectacular. It really is. The tickets are reasonably priced as well. Just Google Eclipse in Bloom Geelong for more details on that. Guarantee the whole family is going to love that. We're lucky to have it here. Up soon, we've got some Robbie Williams and Kylie teaming up at Bay.
2: 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And what do you think if some of the fresher tunes are on? 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
4: The Nick Scali half-yearly clearance is on now, with everything reduced across the entire Nick Scali range. Everything is reduced during the half-yearly clearance. On now at Nick Scali.
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15: Harvey Norman, Corio, Warn Ponds and South Geelong. Half-yearly clearance on now.

0: Up next, though, after local news, we've got the tune, which is by a group out of a little town on a little dot on the map near Shepparton called Violet Town, and they are the biggest thing to come out of that town. They're so proud of them. Do you know the group? They're on the way next here at Bay.
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3: 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Mallop Street to Bellarine Street in Geelong, Boundary Road to Bellarine Highway in East Geelong, and Barwon Heads Road at Breakwater Road in Belmont. A bit of patience needed there. Also starting to build Princes Highway at Bacchus Marsh Road in Corio. 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Geelong's weather, cloud clearing today, heading for a top of 15 degrees. Right now, it's 11 degrees. That's the latest Bay 93.9 weekend traffic and weather for Geelong and the Surf Coast.
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8: Nick Scali half-yearly clearance is on now, with everything reduced across the entire Nick Scali range. Everything is reduced during the half-yearly clearance. On now at Nick Scali.
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12: Harvey Norman, Corio, Warn Ponds and South Geelong. Half yearly clearance on now.
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13: Cloud clearing for the rest of the day. Hey, it's AJ here in the newsroom. Get ready for a heavy week of rain for Geelong and the Surf Coast. A weather band coming across the country towards the east of the state expected to dump as much as 50 mils on us this week. Wednesday and Thursday, the worst of it. We're expecting close to 10 mils on both of those days. A Victorian man could face the death penalty in Thailand. The man, believed to be from Ballarat, is being detained over suspicion of murder after a 17-year-old's body was found naked inside a suitcase along a railway. Chaos has erupted at appliance stores in France as a severe heat wave sends residents scrambling to buy air conditioning units. Only 25% of French households have had air conditioning until now. This video showing shoppers fighting over the appliances at a white goods store. A severe heatwave has so killed hundreds of Europeans over the past week, prison inmates in Belgium describing the conditions as like living in hell. And faster internet connections for Wellington and Curlewis locals among six regional communities serviced by new fibre. The state government says the projects will help keep communities connected with fewer dropouts and delays.
1: 3.9 Sport.
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13: Carlton has made it six straight under Josh Fraser, cruising past West Coast 117-64 at the Docklands. Harry Mackay and Taylor Byrne both kicking three goals each. Paddy Cripps telling Fox the club is feeling good.
15: How the year was going to put ourselves back in, I suppose, a respectable position on the ladder to attack the back half is huge. Winning's fun, mate.
13: Collingwood and Port also picking up wins on Saturday. North Melbourne face Essendon in the first game of the day today before Fremantle and Gold Coast wrap up the round tonight in Perth.
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13: Cloud clearing for the rest of your Sunday, and tomorrow we are going to see showers with a top of 16 degrees. 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

0: when we say
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Oh, that takes you back to the 90s dance floor, doesn't it, hey? Bit of doof doof there from Pandora. Love that. It is Bay 93.9. G'day. It's Craig Meddings here this afternoon. Music right across the weekend to have you feeling good. Some Guns N' Roses on the way. Got some Dexys Midnight Runners.

The soundtrack to your weekend, in fact, feeling good right across this weekend with lots of music like that. It is Bay 93.9, and we do it thanks to our mates Harvey, Norman, Kariah, Warren Ponce and South Geelong. The half-yearly clearance is on now. G'day, it is Craig. Well, it's a weird sort of weekend, isn't it? It just seems oddly quiet. Listen. Yeah, it's quiet because there's no football. Well, there is football if you follow another team other than Geelong. But apart from that, it's maybe watching replays at home, heating up some party pies in the old air fryer. Don't you love an air fryer? How good's that? Don't get me started on the air fryer. Anyway, footy will be back next week. It just feels a little bit odd around Geelong, especially since we've had, a couple of local games at Kay Park over the last couple of months. It just feels really quiet around the joint. But there's plenty happening. Don't worry about that. Up soon. Oh, love this. It's basically a one-hit wonder. They had a minor hit overseas, but this is a big hit for them. Dexys Midnight Runners on the way soon here at Bay. Get more of the feel-good.

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1: 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That's Bay.
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0: The soundtrack to your weekend across Geelong, the Surf Coast and Ballerine, Bay 93.9. As we head towards 3 o'clock for your Sunday afternoon, up soon. We've got some train on the way, and the lady from Melbourne that called Paris home for, what, I think 20 years or thereabouts. She married a Parisian as well. Tina Arena is on the way with a memory for you as well. As you jump in the car, this is what's happening around Geelong, the Surf Coast and Ballerine.
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3: Avalon to Werribee, Princes Freeway showing up a clear onto the north if you're Melbourne bound. The minor delays there after with works underway, slowing the run further north around Altona North, then clearing onto the west gate. At Lawn, some patchy traffic at times for the run both ways on the Great Ocean Road through town, but a fairly good run from there further west to Skeens Creek and onward to Apollo Bay. At Barwon Heads, a good run both ways as well for Barwon Heads Road. 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Ends Tuesday only at Freedom. Dropping to 9 degrees overnight, showers on the radar for tomorrow, top of 16, right now 12 degrees. That's the latest Bay 93.9 weekend traffic and weather for Geelong and the Surf Coast.
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2: Harvey Norman, Corio, Warn Ponds and South Geelong. Half-yearly clearance on now.

whatever you're up to across Geelong, Ballarine and Surf Coast. It's Bay 93.9. Lots of tunes just like that from Pat Benatar to have you feeling good right across the weekend. I tell you what would feel good, saving some money at Harvey Norman. Yes, please. Harvey Norman, Corio, Warn Ponds. And if you checked out the news store in South Geelong, it's all very swish there. Go and have a look. Half-yearly clearance is on now. Hi, it's Craig here at the Savo. Laura Brennigan, we lost her way too young. She's got a big hit, an 80s flashback coming up for you real soon. Some Lady Gaga. Have you checked out the movie? Of course, it's still in cinemas, it would be, surely. Devil Wears Prada 2, amazing. Go and have a look at it. You might see Lady Gaga in it, I'm not sure. Dire Straits is coming out real soon as well. This is Tay Tay, to have you feeling good at Bay.

0: There's only one place you will find Mill and Nick in the morning, and that is right here at Bay 93.9. They're back tomorrow morning from 6 a.m. Great to have them back together after their holidays. Mill delivers another install. Mill's got her diary out again. It is an actual diary. It is a really tiny little diary from 1984. I've held it in my hand. It's really small. I don't know if she crammed so much into it. That'll be a bit of fun. So check it out tomorrow morning. Mill and Nick in the morning. Always a bit of fun. What was Mill up to?
1: Mum had just opened the back door and chase us, and she could never catch us. I'd go around the willow tree a couple of times, get on the swing and jump the fence. We were mongrels. And she'd say, wait until your father gets home.
2: Oh, yeah.
1: And poor Dad, he wouldn't even have his shoes off or his belt off or anything inside. And then we'd be down the back hiding and he'd go, get in here. He'd try and whack you one as you ran in.
0: I think that happened to all of us pretty much, didn't it? Mill and Nick in the morning, thanks to E&S End of Financial Year sale, ends Tuesday. Catch them 6 a.m. from tomorrow morning. Up soon, the guy from Melbourne is a massive hit, really good guy. We've got some Paul Kelly coming up at Bay.
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0: 80s, who does it better than us? 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

0: Whether you're heading out to the shops to get something for dinner, maybe taking the kids down to the local park, maybe taking the dog for a walk, it is Bay 93.9 across Geelong, the Surf Coast and Bellarine. Feeling good, of course. Hey, school holidays are here now. Have you had your first I'm bored, Mum? Oh, Dad, I'm bored. First foot in the back of the seat in the car. Are we there yet? Don't worry, it'll happen. Wonder when this bloke's coming back to Geelong. He's been here a couple of times now, Mount Dunedin Estate. Day on the green, it was. So good. What a showman. Robbie Williams is on the way. Plus, we've got some hunters for you as well. Love them. Real pub sound. If you're heading off out the bat in the car, this is what's happening around Geelong.
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3: Avalon to Werribee, Princes Freeway showing up a clear onto the north if you're Melbourne bound this afternoon, but minor delays there after with works underway, slowing the run further north at Altona North, and now seeing inbound delays on the Westgate Freeway as well around Yarraville. At Newtown, some traffic about for the run both ways. At Shannon Avenue, around the intersection with the Hamilton Highway, same story, Warren Ponds, busy as always for the run both ways. McCulloch Road around the shopping centre. 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Dropping to 9 degrees overnight. Showers on the radar for tomorrow at a top of 16, right now 12 degrees. That's the latest Bay 93.9 weekend traffic and weather for Geelong and the Surf Coast.
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to you for your Sunday afternoon. Thanks for spending it with me. I've got a heap of tunes that'll have you feeling good. And we're doing it thanks to Harvey Norman, Corio, Warn Ponds and South Geelong. They've got their half-yearly clearance, which is happening right now. Go and grab yourself a bargain. Bit of weekend shopping for a Sunday arvo. That's all right, isn't it? Hey, In Excess is coming up. Got some Glenn Frey. That'll really warm you up. This is All Saints to have you feeling good at bay.

0: Your Sunday afternoon feeling good across Geelong, the Surf Coast and Ballarina. It's Bay 93.9. Hi, Craig here at the Savo. Now, if like me, you've walked along the track along the Barwon River and looked at the beautiful Finesford paper mill and thought, gee, I'd love to have a squiz in there. Look at that beautiful bluestone building. Wonder what's in there. Maybe walk up to the windows, have a bit of a peek inside. Well, now you can walk inside. It's all legal and above board as well. The Finesford paper mill, they're holding heritage tours. There was some happening today. There might even be some more this afternoon, I think. They happen most weekends. You want to hop on board with that? The kids will love that. It's really beautiful in there. I went and did one a couple of weeks ago. I thought, I'll go and check it out. Gee, it was good. Really, really good. You learn so much about, you know, Geelong. We all live here. And, you know, you go overseas or you go on a holiday, you know, up to Queensland or somewhere, you go and check out all the local tourist attractions and things to look at. You tend not to do it in your own city. Go and check it out. If you head to our website, bay939.com.au, under the community tab, details there of the Finesford Paper Mill Heritage Tour. Not far away, some Toto at Bay.
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5: Harvey Norman, Corio, Warren Ponds and South Geelong. Half-yearly clearance on now.

0: Geelong, the Surf Coast and Bellarine feeling good as we head towards, well, almost Sunday evening. It's, well, you know, in a couple of months' time, it'll be daylight still at this time and hopefully a little bit warmer. We've got all your traffic and stuff coming up in just a tick. Then this. We've got an 80s flashback coming up from Wah Wah Knee. Remember them? That's not too far away as well. As you jump in the car, this is what's happening.
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3: Avalon to Werribee Princes Freeway still showing up a clear run north if you're Melbourne bound, but minor delays there after with works underway slowing the run further north around Altona North and reports of an incident there now as well. The run has improved inbound on the Westgate following earlier delays. Barely a delay on the Great Ocean Road though, which is moving well both ways for its duration. At Newtown, some traffic about for the run both ways on Shannon Avenue at the Hamilton Highway. Absolute bargains on now at JB Hi-Fi, like 40% off an HP 15-inch laptop, smashed to $699. JB Hi-Fi stores open longer until June 30. Dropping to 9 degrees overnight, showers on the radar for tomorrow, top of 16, right now 13 degrees. That's the latest Bay 93.9 weekend traffic and weather for Geelong and the Surf Coast.
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2: Harvey Norman, Corio, Warn Ponds and South Geelong. Half-yearly clearance on now.

I promised you a ripper flashback from Wawanee from the 80s. Did I deliver or what, hey? It is Bay 93.9. Music just like that to have you feeling good right across the weekend for Harvey Norman, Kariah, Warn Ponds, and their new shiny store in South Geelong. Half-yearly clearance is on now. Still to come up.

Mike and the Mechanics. Oh, that's a ripper song. Haven't heard that for a while. Bit of John Farnham. They don't call him the voice for nothing, do they, hey? And got the Divinyls on the way. This bloke teamed up with Tracy Chapman, and they did this together. Gee, it was good. Luke Combs, his country spin on the old Tracy Chapman hit at bay.

0: That's a bit quirky. I love that, isn't it? Blondie, have you feeling good at Bay 93.9? Tell you what will make you feel good. Mill and Nick in the morning. They're back tomorrow from 6 a.m. Great to have them back on deck. Nick's back from holidays. Mill's back from holidays. Lots of fun on your radio and giving away a heap of stuff as well. You can win a family pass to Eclipse in Bloom. Now, this is what I was talking about. At the Botanic Gardens, the spectacular light and laser show there. You want to be part of this. I went and saw it Friday night. Incredible. You want to win that with Mill and Nick in the morning. There, of course, weekdays from 6 a.m. back tomorrow morning. A couple of days ago, Mill was talking about mum versus kids with the school holidays.
1: I'm pumped for school holidays because by week two, by about Tuesday in Westfield, you see wrists being grabbed everywhere by mum. And the look across the shop when the kids are carrying on. Like, mum used to look across at me and she wouldn't say anything, but she'd like...
2: Yeah.
1: And you knew the minute the car door shut, you knew it was on.
2: Cop it.
1: What did I tell you?
2: I used to love the hand around the wrist.
1: Correct.
2: And then into the, wait till we get in the car.
1: I know.
0: I think that happened to all of us, didn't it? It did to me, maybe a few times. Mill and Nick in the morning, back tomorrow from 6 a.m. for E&S, and the financial year sale ends Tuesday. Up real soon for you. Are you going to love it? The Voice is on the way.
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0: Feeling good across Geelong, the Surf Coast and Ballarina. It's Bay 93.9 for your Sunday evening. I'm Craig. I'm just about out the door. I'll catch you tomorrow for the drive shift, 2 till 6 as you make your way home. Don't forget Mill and Nick in the morning. They're back tomorrow for lots of laughs and lots of fun. Now, something that wasn't fun, although totally understandable, during last week, this bloke, who is an Aussie superstar, his brother Glenn lives right here in Geelong, he put out a press release saying, "Guys, I'm not getting much more fun, you know, out of performing anymore. The voice is sort of maybe not what it used to be. I'm getting, you know," he's in his late 70s. He's not going to perform live anymore, he reckons. Although he does have an event coming up in October down in Torquay. I wonder if he's going to do that. You know who it is? This bloke. Darryl Braithwaite, as he said, in his late 70s. It's just a bit of an effort now to get up there and belt out all these tunes. That is on your radio real soon. Have yourself a good evening. We'll see you tomorrow here at Bay.
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3: At Corio, some traffic about at the junction with St George's Road, the Princess Highway and Bacchus Marsh Road in all directions. At Bacchus Marsh Road, also looking good for the run outbound through to Bacchus Marsh. Avalon to Werribee, Princess Freeway still showing up a good run to the north if you're Melbourne bound, and out to Laser East as well, through the work zone around Altona North. Geelong Ring Road also seeing a clear run both ways, and at Bells Beach, clear both ways also for Bells Beach Road. Absolute bargains, I'm now at JB Hi-Fi. Like $400 on all Samsung Galaxy S26 phones, JB Hi-Fi stores open longer until June 30. Dropping to 9 degrees overnight, showers on the road up for tomorrow, top of 16, right now 10 degrees. That's the latest Bay 93.9 weekend traffic and weather for Geelong and the Surf Coast.
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2: Well, you know what? I came in one day last week. I was pretty crook last week, yeah. And I had we both had Monday as a long weekend. Our boss said, you know what? You guys have been working hard. Have the weekend, long weekend. So we did.
3: Thank you, Rach.
2: Thank you, Rach. And we came in Tuesday and then Wednesday. I just was so sick. Like I just was in bed and
3: no voice,
2: but just coughing and like a respiratory thing. So I came back Thursday. So Thursday when I came back, I probably shouldn't have because I felt pretty garbage. Yeah. But I'm stupid because I like being in here.
3: You're right.
2: No, but anyway. So on that Thursday when I came in, I didn't tell you this, but I was too cold for me to get in the shower. Mm. So I put some hot water in the basin in the bathroom and I washed my face and pits and bits and then put some deodorant on and brushed my hair, which was unusual, and brushed my teeth and then came to work. So I didn't have a shower.
3: No shower.
2: And it felt weird, but this is what I wanted to... Why are you screwing your face? I didn't stink.
3: No.
2: I smell lovely. You said to me this morning, do you use Dove deodorant? And I said, no, it's Dove soap, my little nickel.
3: Yeah, that's because you had a shower, did you, this morning?
2: Yes, I always have a shower every morning.
3: Except for last Thursday.
2: Last Thursday I didn't because it's cold and this is what I'm trying to say. I have got this new theory that I think in winter we should be able to go to work, just have a wash in the basin, brush your teeth because it's too cold.
3: Isn't it?
2: And that is... You shouldn't be showering all the time and the oil's in your skin anyway.
3: Shouldn't you? But wouldn't it make more sense just to have a shower? Like, you get in under the hot water?
2: Oh, I didn't think of that.
3: What, are you having a cold shower? Is that
2: no,
3: what you're
2: I'm not
3: saying?
2: Having a cold shower. And the little fan heater goes in the bathroom. But sometimes I just don't feel like having a shower.
3: Interesting.
2: No, on the
3: Can you start telling me when you don't shower?
2: Well, you don't know because I smell beautiful.
3: Yeah, but I smell beautiful. No, smell like an English rose. Oh, I'm Mill.
2: I smell like a cactus.
3: I don't shower, but I still manage to somehow smell beautiful.
2: Show your face. No, but on the... I'll tell you something else then. At least every weekend, at least one of the days, it's usually Sunday, I don't have a shower.
3: Come on.
2: Because you're in your trackies and you just, the day gets away and then it's lunchtime, then dinner time, and then I think, no. And then today I have a shower and I feel great.
3: So I've got this sort of general rule.
2: Oh, right? Okay then.
3: When I get, so if I'm having a lazy day on a Sunday.
2: Yeah.
3: And if I'm going to leave a house. I have to have a shower. There's no way I cannot have a shower.
2: Well, you and I have both got rules and I break them too. Every day I have to make my bed and you don't make your bed every day.
3: I make my bed every day now.
2: I've been in your house several times and your bed has not, and I repeat, not been made.
3: Well, Mel, I'm going to tell you something. I've made some big changes in my life, starting with making my bed, right? And if you don't like it, pal, well, you can...
2: Lump it.
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1: All right, Mel, we just need to go a cappella for this last bit, please. Nice, Mel.
2: Have fun tonight.
1: Just look. Mill and Nick in the morning, Bay 93.9.
2: You have to explain what you're laughing at. People can't see you.
1: No.
2: Come on, just say it. I don't care.
1: Well, what's on your lip?
2: It's cold sore cream quite a bit of it.
1: I just turned around. I'm like, what the heck is that? I knew it was coming on, but I thought it might have been clear.
2: No. I've left it on there for comedic relief. Oh,
1: sorry.
2: What's happening? Now, this is not funny.
1: No.
2: But I want to tell you why it could have been avoided.
1: Okay.
2: So I was reading in a paper a series of high-tech car thefts in Torquay. Mm. These mongrels that steal people's cars, I tell you what, it makes me so wild. Mm. So a lot of Toyota Land Cruisers been stolen directly from driveways without thieves needing the owner's keys.
1: Jeez.
2: So they're using electronic devices to override the onboard security systems. Mm. This is what happened to Meds when his ute got stolen.
1: Yeah.
2: Bloody awful. So a lot of this is happening down. Crime gangs are going down the surf coast. Now they go, oh, there's not much here. CCTV's captured hooded offenders. You know my thoughts, Nicholas. As soon as you've got your hoodie up, you're going to commit a crime.
1: I've got a hoodie on.
2: But you're not wearing the hood.
1: Yeah.
2: So they fit these cars with false number plates and blah, blah, blah. Now, I don't mean to sound like a know-all with a cold sore.
1: Here we go.
2: But.
1: Strap in.
2: If you would just do what I suggested all along when I had the Skoda, wrap your keys in alfoil.
1: It's not as stupid as what you think, is it, Mel?
2: No, you can buy these little pouches that will, you know, they try and beep, beep. Oh, no, the keys, these aren't the keys. I've got the keys. The thieves do that. Wrap your keys in alfoil.
1: Yeah.
2: Now, I was at a party recently with Pike from Rex Gorell. Morning, Pike and the gang. And he said, Mill, I loved your idea. And I said, well, Pikey, every car you sell now should come with 50 metres of quality catering grade alfoil.
1: I don't mind that, Mill.
2: I don't hate it.
1: Okay. You know, you and I love business opportunities.
2: Yes.
1: When they stare us straight in the face.
2: You're much better at it than me, but go on.
1: Let's do Mill and Nick's car protector foil, right?
2: Or we could call it foil those thieves.
1: Oh, Mill. Now we're back.
2: All right, we're back.
1: Now let's do the branding. Now.
2: Yeah. So it's our faces, like Guzman and Gomez, who I think looks like Sam Pang and Mick Malloy, if you ask me.
1: Yeah.
2: And it's just a big roll of foil.
1: Yep.
2: And it's called Foil the Thieves.
1: Yep. Beautiful.
2: Right.
1: They're spoiled. Let's get this happening. I reckon we should get it happening. And we start getting these, our foil packages.
2: Yeah.
1: Right across K-Yards, right across Australia.
2: It's just a roll of foil. You want to really make sure it's okay. Do what the hairdressers do and they tear up lots of foil and get it ready for the foils that they do.
1: Yep.
2: Wrap your keys in multiple layers of foil.
1: We are all over it and I'm looking forward to making millions and millions of dollars.
2: You dragged yourself into my idea.
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2: Now, foghorns.
3: Yeah.
2: Give it to me, sis. Now, we've had a number of callers on over the last few weeks while the foghorn's been happening.
3: Yes.
2: And it's been, we've been getting great feedback about your foghorn.
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5: Kathleen Foggy, get on board, because she's coming to the Sphinx soon. And after nailing the choreography to Sweet Bella Ryan, forget the Grammy, it's Busted Hammy.
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2: Wow, Mel.
3: Oh, man.
2: What do you think?
3: I'm so thrilled. I'm down for it.
2: Really?
3: Yeah, that was incredible.
2: So what I'm thinking is you're the main act. You're Neil Diamond.
3: Yeah.
2: And I'll put the band together.
3: Yeah.
2: We're going to go on the road.
3: Let's go on the road, buddy. Someone cut up the oranges. We're ready for it.
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1: Last night, went to bed quite late.
2: Yeah. What's late for you?
1: Well, it was 11:30.
2: I went late too.
1: What time did you go?
2: 17 past 8.
1: That's midway for me.
2: But I went to sleep and I didn't move all night. I stayed in the same position.
1: Did you?
2: I woke up and I thought, I didn't move. Didn't get up and go to the toilet or anything. Mm.
1: Well, a few things from last night. The bride come down from Melbourne.
2: Hello, Belle.
1: And little Ralphie boy, the most beautiful little fella.
2: He's cute.
1: He looks like Huey Jr. We took him to the market, Huey and Ralph, last weekend. A lot of people commented. Father and son, they look like.
2: Yeah, they do.
1: They're so funny together. Mm. Anyway, so, yeah, last night, he's really funny, Ralph. Like, he sleeps in the bed with us and stuff. And last night, when I go to Bells, he does the same thing. I don't know if it's like a dominance thing, but I wake up this morning and somehow he's been able to, in my sleep, move me off my pillow, shuffled down the bed, right?
2: Yeah.
1: And then I wake up this morning and he fits perfectly on my pillow. He's sleeping on the pillow like it's his own mattress. Like, how can a 9-kilo toy cavoodle kick a grown man off a pillow in his sleep and just say, no worries, thanks for that?
2: I don't know how he does it, but I do know I want you to do something for me. Mm. I want you to set up a little time-lapse camera and then we work it out, because I suspect he gets... The great answer is he's a magic dog. That's the proper answer. The other real answer is I reckon he lays down and puts his... Like, somehow puts his claws on your head and you feel it and you just... you just wriggle around. But that's a phenomenal trick by Ralphie.
1: That's a good effort. When you said he's a magician, I was just picturing him with his little paw behind my ear pulling out a penny. Ooh! Look what was behind your ear.
2: Sawing you in half in the middle. Opening the box up. Ta-da!
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2: First world problems. Now, I've got a problem. I've only just recently gone back into the world of eating apples. You know, I've said this to Nick before. Apples are too big and I take a few bites and I love a pink lady. Arguably the best apple in the world. If you disagree, 52-299-939. I'll take your calls on what you think is the best apple. But I like little apples. So at the weekend, I won't say where, but we're at a market and I bought a bag of apples and thought, yes, beautiful little red pink lady ones. Put them in the fridge. Just fit into one a minute ago, and it is not only sandy, so it's disgusting. There were little brown spots in it everywhere. Yes, it's a first world problem, but it's annoying because I was like, I'm back, all right, I'm going to eat these apples. They're good. I love apples. Whole bag full. None of them are any good. I know. I'm just whinging. Good morning, Sala.
3: Good morning, Mel. How are you?
2: Very well indeed. Can you tell us your apple adventures? What are you doing apple-wise?
3: Look, I grew up in central Victoria, Mel. I am an absolute hardcore fan of the fresh apple off the tree, and I was reminded of the fact when I went to Tasmania in March.
2: Yep.
3: I became addicted to the fresh apples straight off the side of the road. We could not eat enough. They were amazing.
2: So, and not too sweet, but nice and crunchy.
3: And just, yeah, not too sweet. Having said that, here's an apple you never hear of anymore.
2: Yeah.
3: Golden Delicious.
2: Oh, yes. Do you know that's...
3: Yes.
2: Yes. So what were these ones on the side of the road? What type were they?
3: I think they were Fuji. I'm not sure, but they were just divine. And that little bit of crispiness and the red and the green all in one. And oh my gosh, I didn't know. I was choosing apples over chocolate, and that's remarkable.
0: A late show, a great show. Sunday night with Mill and Nick now. And get the full experience live.

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0: late on a school night? 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
1: Good morning. Welcome to Wednesday. It's 8:05. Well, Nicky had a delayed flight, as we know, and I said he was coming in tomorrow. But before my very eyes, a mystical image appeared, and standing in front of me, the one and only, the amazing, 5 hours late to work.

0: Bill, I'm back, baby. Hold on. You know I don't like change. What were those noises?
1: Oh, I've got a couple of fanfares out for you. We're going full tilt.
0: Oh, Mel.
1: Welcome back.
0: I'm so sorry.
1: Do not apologise.
0: There was massive delays in Darwin last night.
1: What happened? What was wrong with the plane?
0: Well, I'm not going to say what airline because you can imagine which one it was.
1: Yeah.
0: But they were having these war games in Darwin.
1: Yeah.
0: There was jets flying everywhere and all these choppers and stuff.
1: Yeah.
0: And so the flight coming in had to circle around Darwin for like 40 minutes. And then we were sitting on the...
1: Oh, the tarmac.
0: Tarmac roads. I got into bed in Melbourne at 2:30 this morning.
1: Well, I did say you were going to be in tomorrow, but look at you, little trooper.
0: Yeah, no, I'm flying. Up and about. I've had two Red Bulls of coffee. I am up and about, Millicent.
1: It's so good to see. Paul, good morning. What did you want to tell us?
2: Yeah, I just wanted to ask Nick, now that he's back from Bali, is he going to keep his promise to you and I and give up the dark?
1: Well, that's a very good question. Over to you, young Nicholas.
0: Good question, Paul. And you can probably tell by the raspy voice, I've probably been a bit under the weather and had a few darts over in Bali. But yes, I'm going to... you can hold me to this. In the next sort of few weeks, I've got to book into a hypnotist.
1: Yeah.
0: And that is it.
1: Yeah,
0: I'm
1: good.
0: Done.
1: Excellent. We might do that live on air, Paul. What do you think? Just to make sure he does it.
2: Yeah, hypnotising live on air.
1: I think that's a good idea.
0: I'll end up in the nude or something.
1: No, you won't end up in the nude, but maybe every time you hear the word E&S, you might yell, Mel's amazing! Mel's amazing!
0: Nah, Paulie boy, thanks for your concern. And I know you're very concerned about it, my friend. And I will, you know, not only will I do it for myself, but I'll also do it for you, Paulie.
2: Oh, cheers, mate. And did you bring Mill back any bottle openers from Bali?
1: Oh, that's right. Where's my present? Did you bring me something you didn't? You forgot, didn't you? Ah, it doesn't matter.
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3: Nice.
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3: All the big ones.
2: All the big ones. 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What is that, I hear you ask?
3: What do you mean, Mill?
2: Well, I don't know exactly, but let me try and explain it. So the badges use artificial intelligence to help staff answer customer questions more quickly. So you and I are walking around. We split up. You go to get the cream for your bunions. Yeah. I'm in the hemorrhoid cream aisle, and I come to the thing and I go, which one will I get? And I say to the girl, what's that one? And she scans it, and then it gives me information quickly.
3: Well, this, hold on. Is the girl that works there, is she a robot?
2: No, she's real.
3: She's real.
2: But her badge is, she can scan whatever we're looking at. It's designed to improve customer service and reduce the time that staff spend searching for information.
3: This is fantastic.
2: Well, is it though? Because now people, the thing that people are going on about today is that if it's filming, because it's filming and recording for training purposes, that old chestnut.
3: Training purposes. That gets, I tell you, we could get out of a lot of things.
2: Yeah.
3: Like we could get marched down to HR and we go, we're doing this for training purposes.
2: Do you know what I want you to do? Next time you're on a call and they go, oh, do you mind if we record this for training purposes? Say, no recording.
3: What happens? Have you ever said that?
2: No, I've never said no, but I wouldn't mind saying no. But anyway, look, this Chemist Warehouse trial, if you go into the Chemist Warehouse, I love the one in Westfield.
3: Just here, yeah.
2: First of all, turn the lights up a bit. Mm. I don't know when we started having dim lights.
3: Yeah.
2: But secondly, I just want to go in and get a bottle of Gina at a decent price.
3: Yeah.
2: Real Housewives of Melbourne have got to make a living. I don't want to have to be filmed. I don't want the AI name badges.
3: You're
2: I'm old school.
3: No, you are. But also, I love that you need the lights turned right up so you can hear properly.
2: I mean, what's that? You're back. I can't hear a thing.
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1: Shooters, scoot. So over in Bali, Mill, it's like one of the first things you do when you get to Bali,
2: is
1: or
2: it?
1: A lot of people do. They probably go and get a massage, probably go and get a bintang, and then they go and hire a scooter.
2: Hire a scooter.
1: I hired one for the week.
2: Mm.
1: It just gives you a lot of freedom. And you don't do anything silly. You don't get on the P155 and ride around. You be serious about it because it's very busy over there.
2: Is there any sort of safety standards that have to be met? You just give them your license, how long you want it for.
1: Yeah.
2: What's it cost you a week for a scooter in Bali?
1: $10 a day.
2: That's pretty good.
1: That's pretty good.
2: Yeah.
1: And like we don't go very far. We'll just burn it around Canggu or whatever where we were.
2: Yeah.
1: Now, you know, you go down and get a massage, you go down the beach, blah, blah, blah. It's really handy.
2: Yeah.
1: A lot of people go over there and just they automatically think, oh, I'm in Bali, I'm going to hire a scooter. Have you been on a scooter before? Probably not.
2: Oh, do you mean a little motorbike?
1: Yeah, a little motorbike.
2: Or is it...
1: like a little 50cc motorbike.
2: Where you there's sit on. A space for your feet to sit.
1: Yeah.
2: It's Yeah.
1: They're good. They go about 50, 60 k's an hour.
2: Yeah.
1: You hammer around.
2: Yeah.
1: Oh, you feel free. what I've got Does left it... of my hair was blowing in the wind in Belle's face.
2: Didn't you have a helmet on?
1: Yeah, I had a helmet on. Anyway,
2: terrible, Muriel.
1: So on the second last day...
2: Mm.
1: Because I've got the stupid bleached hair from what we did the other week. I went to the barber shop to get it fixed.
2: Yeah.
1: And I was speaking to the barber and we were sort of looking out the window and they're everywhere, the scooter hire shops. Mm. And we're looking out the window and I go, have a look at these blokes, fresh out of Europe. Yeah. They've got their shirts off. They've got the rigs out. Ah, they're looking real sharp, but they're a bit ahead of themselves.
2: Oh.
1: One bro gets on the scooter. Mm. He's just hired, right?
2: Mm.
1: And his bro gets on the back, shirts off, ready to go. We're in Bali, baby, we're back. Take off. You know when you see those videos online when they give it a little bit too much noise, but then they try and hang on so they give it even more noise, the accelerator goes right back, bang, it goes down. Now, they were okay, right, because they'd just taken off out of the shop.
2: Yeah.
1: But the guy that's hired it went and picked it up and went, just shook his head.
2: No.
1: No more hire. You are done. And Bill, I tell you what. All the bros. Oh, man. Oh, I was laughing so hard. Me and the barber, his head went flying back. Oh, I was losing it. Jeez, it was unbelievable, Mill.
2: So what I see for you in your future then is that if you do eventually move to Bali, you could open up a scooter hire shop.
1: Yes.
2: See what I mean?
1: Yeah. That and Bali FM. You and me are going, baby.

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3: And now, big Carlos Stefanovic's been in the news overnight. Now, this has gone from Carl getting slammed online to Carl could get the axe, and I think he's going to. All the execs have met overnight. Yeah. He's over in the UK. He's met with Tommy Robinson. Now, Tommy Robinson is an extreme right-wing operator in the UK. He's
4: notorious.
3: We're not going to talk about his views, but he's got some pretty far-right sort of things. Now, Carl put a clip out on his social media saying that, you know, this is the interesting cats we're catching up with on the Carl Stefanovic podcast.
4: Yeah.
3: And they seemed very friendly and matey and stuff, which is, this is why Carl's getting slammed.
4: Getting the chop.
3: Now, he's had some interesting individuals on his podcast. And so he's had a lot of politicians and stuff, but they all sort of seem to be from the far right.
4: Yeah.
3: Or sort of, you know, One Nation sort of operators. And this probably Tommy Robinson fella probably takes the cake. So Channel 9's sort of, when you think of Carl Stefanovic, you think of Channel 9 straight away.
4: Yeah, absolutely. Show, don't you?
3: Channel 9 have always said, it's his podcast, we've got nothing to do with it, but it's gone too far now.
4: It's a bit interesting, isn't it, when people work for somebody and they do podcasts, you've got to read the fine print, I reckon.
3: Oh, absolutely.
4: Because you're letting people have their own views, but they're still representing your company.
3: Absolutely. So he's got over the journey, like he's done some, I love Carl. I think he's a knockabout bloke. He's pretty funny. Like he's got, you know, he's rocked up on air still from having a few too many sherbs overnight. He's done some sort of controversial things over the journey, but I think this could be the end of the road for Big Carlos.
4: Just if you're going to do a podcast, just do it about something simple, like how to clean your garage out.
3: So here we had to get birds out of your roof.
4: How to get birds out of your roof. Mm. What's the greatest length of time you should cook spaghetti? How much do you choose when you've got visitors?
3: All good.
4: What's the safe distance to stand if you're at the ATM and you don't want to see someone's PIN code?
3: 1.5 metres.
4: That's exactly right.
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0: How's this for a vibe? That big 80s chorus. A fresher tune you're already loving. And the Aussie anthem that still shakes the speakers along Eastern Beach. Millen Nick in the morning. Feel good all day with a playlist like no other. Across Geelong and the Surf Coast. 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
2: So over the last couple of weeks, there's been scratching in the roof, like, you know, running and then... No, this has been scratching. So we've had a rat in the roof before.
3: Yeah.
2: And we called pest people and they came, they sprayed for insects, they did the rat went away. So
3: brown bread or ran away?
2: So I'm pretty sure it's brown bread. Yeah. We don't leave a menu upstairs saying, dear rat, these are your choices. Eat this or pack your belongings on a stick with a hanky and head up the road whistling and looking sad.
3: Right. Get on the train at Marshall, buddy.
2: That's it. So the pest people come, do a great job. Right, a few days later, like several days later...
3: Oh, no.
2: Right, and strangely enough too, bits of this yellow stuff are appearing on our lawn, like floating down. And I'm saying, is there a building site around here? For girls? I don't know.
3: Yellow things, explain that to me.
2: Well, I will, thank you for asking. So whatever's in the roof, which we now think is a bird, is nesting somewhere in between the cavities and picking out the insulation, you little...
3: Oh, you little door.
2: Won't say what I want to say. I mouthed it. Anyway, so... The good pest people have
3: got to... Well, I've said it.
2: You couldn't hear it, could you? I hope not. I don't need 2 weeks off. I've got a mortgage. No. So the pest people are coming back today. Mm. Beautiful times coming back today to look. Now we've got to talk about how we get the bird out of there. Mm. Which cavity is it in? That's a fun game for everyone. And how do we bird-proof the house?
3: Okay, so it's more of a... It's a relocation of a nest, which comes to mind first. That's,
2: right.
3: Oh, that's what I think you wanted. I think I was a pest controller in the
2: really?
3: Previous
2: Really? A relocation
3: life.
2: Of a nest?
3: Yeah, the relocation of the nest, because that's what's bringing the bird back. If there's, is there... And I wonder if there's any eggs up there.
2: Well, I hope not. I hope it's not making a nest for winter because I'm telling you, your days are numbered, minor bird or whatever type. I love birds. You know I love birds.
3: Yeah, but not
2: I don't
3: in the
2: want
3: roof.
2: A bird in the roof and I don't want it, you know, I mean, there's a lot of insulation. I don't know if it's just choosing the one piece that it's picking at. Mm. This is how smart that bird is. Mm. It picks the insulation, it shoves it out the hole, all right, and then it flies down and gets it, and I think, and then takes it back into the nest and uses it as stuffing. Well, why else would it be picking up the insulation?
3: It's ridiculous.
2: It's ridiculous and it's noisy.
3: Mm, I think, yeah, there's a number of things you can do here.
2: Yeah. Now, okay.
3: Now, I've just thought of another solution.
2: Yeah.
3: Now, you're famous for putting the split system aircon on and putting it on a timer in winter, but you accidentally put it on the aircon.
2: We all know that. You don't need to bring that up
3: again. This is where it could help you out.
2: Okay.
3: I reckon you crank it overnight. You and Fer get the electric blanket on three.
2: Yeah.
3: Rug up. Mm. Crank the aircon.
2: Yeah.
3: It'll be too cold for the bird.
2: Do
3: the
2: you
3: bird
2: reckon?
3: Will go, stuff this.
2: Somewhere else.
3: These tight you-know-whats.
2: Yeah.
3: They're not putting the heater on.
2: Yeah.
3: We're moving.
2: Scotty, good morning. How can I get rid of the bird in the roof?
4: Well, one solution is we could do an Ozzy Osbourne on it. Send me up there and I'll get it done.
2: I tell you what, you're braver than both of us.
4: Mm-hmm. It'll make me famous.
2: Make you famous. Oh, my God. Have you ever had a bird inside, Scotty?
4: No, not personally in the roof at home or anything like that, no. But, yeah, inside I have. They go kamikaze on you.
2: They do.
3: And it's great. And I get scared.
2: I know. You hate birds,
3: I
2: don't
3: hate
2: you?
3: Birds
2: I love
3: inside.
2: Birds. We're different. Did you throw inside with the one inside, Scott? Did you just throw a towel or something over it? Is that how you got it?
4: No, you just got to open up everything and duck. Because they go crazy.
2: They do go crazy.
1: A late show, a great show. Sunday night with Mill and Nick now. And get the full

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1: Happy Friday. Happy Socceroo, hopefully going through to the next stage day. Yeah. It's going to be a big one today, Mel.
2: It's amazing the amount of people that come out of the woodwork when the soccer's on. I'm a football, like, I know they call soccer football. The only thing I love about soccer is Ted Lasso, really. Good luck to the Socceroos. I mean, I'm not wishing them any ill. If we win, I'll be all over it like a cheap suit.
1: Yeah.
2: But generally, no, but who cares? The other day when they said, oh, we've asked for a half-day holiday on Friday in Australia, then my ears pricked up. I mean, I love the soccer.
1: Well, it doesn't really work out for you or I, though, does it?
2: No, it doesn't, because
1: so take that back.
2: Who cares?
1: Hey, did you watch the first one when it was on the Sunday, the first game?
2: For us?
1: When we beat Turkey, 2-0.
2: Turkey. Oh, yeah. It was on in the morning.
1: Yeah.
2: Yeah, it was on a Saturday morning.
1: Sunday morning.
2: No, I did not.
1: Because we were in Bali, we found a sports bar.
2: Yeah.
1: Holy geez.
2: What time of the day was it over there?
1: It was midday over there.
2: Oh, that would have been good.
1: Oh, it was so much fun. Yeah. It was a big open bar with the big ceiling fans. It was hot as heck.
2: Nice.
1: And we were just slamming bintangs.
2: Bit of green and gold around?
1: Everywhere.
2: Yeah, good.
1: Some Turkish people there, bit, you know, flat-footed, bit sad.
2: Ferg let me know it was on. I'm pretty sure it was a Saturday because he said he was going to get up and I was at home.
1: It was a Sunday, I remember. It was a Sunday.
2: I'll arm wrestle you over it.
1: All right, you ready?
2: Yeah, go.
1: Mel, jeez, have you been in the gym since I've been away?
2: Just the one on Popeye. I've been eating spinach. Just the one big forearm. And why did he just have one big forearm? What was that all about with the anchor on the thing? Now, tell me why it's so good. I mean, I don't want to be a naysayer. I've got a lot of national pride. I truly have. But it takes so long to score. It's like 80 minutes and there's one goal. It's like, what?
1: It's an arm wrestle. I said to myself after this last holiday, that's it. I'm not going to drink or nothing. I'm just going to be low-key Rick for a while, right?
2: Have you changed your mind about that already?
1: If someone was to say to me today at midday, do you want to come to the pub and absolutely have a few and watch it? Oh, do you want to?
2: Yes.
1: Do you actually?
2: Yeah, I do. I really feel
1: Let's
2: like it.
1: Do it.
2: No, but actually, this is a conversation for off air.
1: Yeah,
2: because you've got to drink responsibly.
1: Yeah,
2: it's
1: responsibly.
2: It's all about drinking,
1: yep,
2: Nick.
1: Responsibly.
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2: 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I'm trending.
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3: Well, I was going to go Kmart, but something else has just come across my desk.
4: Oh, well, let's have it.
3: New South Wales opposition leader Kelly Sloane.
4: Yeah.
3: Responded to the state budget by dropping lyrics from Eminem's Lose Yourself in a speech in Parliament yesterday.
4: Right, okay. Let's... So, parliamentarian Kelly Sloane?
3: Kelly Sloane.
4: Right.
3: Let's have a listen.
4: Okay.
5: If you had one shot, one opportunity to seize everything you ever wanted, one moment, would you capture it or would you just let it slip?
4: Right.
3: Eminem. All right. So, the point she was making was the coalition sees this as a moment to take on the government to win back voters. So she's trying to get a bit of support happening.
4: Can I tell you something that was pretty uninspiring?
3: Well, I've made something a bit more inspiring that she could have played and she could have really, really, Mill.
4: Righto.
3: Let rip.
5: If you had...
4: Oh, yeah.
5: One shot.
3: See?
5: One opportunity.
3: Hey?
5: To seize everything you ever wanted.
3: Hey?
5: One moment. Would you capture it?
3: Would you?
4: Would you?
5: Or would you just let it slip?
3: Well, Mel. Thoughts?
4: 100% should have had the backing track.
3: I don't know why I'm not an advisor.
4: Well, I don't know either. Put your hand up.
3: Us nodding in the background?
4: Yes.
3: That sort of vibe?
4: No, that's my job.
3: Well, I'm the music producer.
4: You can be the producer and I'm going to stand behind whoever's talking and look really intense or sometimes off to the side like I've seen a dog and then remember, hang on, I'm here. Yes, that's right. It's not funny. This other government's ruined us. That's right.
3: I've stuffed us.
4: Hey, that's much better.
3: That's a much better look and I'm getting in contact with her office for sure.
4: Just say, hey, next time you need me and just crouch down so you can just see your hat, but with a boom box.
3: Yeah, Dickie Knee style.
4: Dickie Knee style.
3: Beautiful.
4: Dickie Knee for Parliament. I'm loving it. Well done, you.
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1: Now, Mill. It's been well documented. I'm not going to beat around the bush. Everyone knows I've been on a good holiday. We went over to Bali.
2: It's been well documented. They've tabled it in Parliament, haven't they?
1: Well, they have.
2: And what's next, Speaker? The next item on the agenda, Nick Patrick O'Reilly from Geelong's had a good holiday. Yay! Everyone claps. All right, go on.
1: So we go over to Bali.
2: Yeah.
1: And we're all a little bit under the weather.
2: Yeah.
1: And we still had this, you know, you and I were sick and it was shocking.
2: Everyone's
1: anyway,
2: sick.
1: Annabelle gets crook. Then she does the, what's it called, the perf?
2: Perf.
1: Perforated eardrum.
2: Mm-hmm.
1: She gets that.
2: Oh, no.
1: So then we fly over to Darwin.
2: Poor Darwin.
1: I booked in a couple of nights at the Mindle Casino, and you've stayed there,
2: haven't
1: you?
2: I love that place.
1: Oh, I love it. Do you know they've refurbed the joint?
2: Oh, have they?
1: The rooms are beautiful.
2: They were beautiful before.
1: Well, they're even better now.
2: Nice.
1: And if you're, let's just say this.
2: Did you get a garden room where you could see out onto the beach?
1: Yes.
2: Yay.
1: It was beautiful. And what about the swim-up bar in the lagoon pool?
2: That pool's my pool. That's the Millhouse pool. What about you walk in on the sand, you swim around, you can see all the villas.
1: But what about you sit at the bar in the pool?
2: Yeah, I know, I love that.
1: Oh,
2: and can
1: dangerous.
2: I say, people of Darwin and Casino, it's a mistake because nobody uses those nice toilets.
1: They're really nice.
2: They are nice, but no one goes in there.
1: Nice.
2: So what happened? You're at the casino.
1: So we're there, and so I planned, so we're with everyone in Bali, and I thought, you know, Bal and I can go and spend two nights at the gas.
2: Nice.
1: In a nice room and sit in the pool and get a suntan and all that sort of stuff. But the poor thing was crook as, right? Mm. So anyway, so I'm on good boyfriend watch, you know. I'm still a bit under the weather. But she couldn't leave the room basically for 2 days.
2: Oh,
1: and on day one, she gets a telehealth appointment with a doctor and says, hey, I'm in strife here. He does a prescription and then Bell sends it to me. I said, I'll get on one of those little scooters. You know, you burn around the scooters in Darwin. I'll head into town. So I went to Chemist Warehouse in town, got everything she needed.
2: Yep.
1: I did like a big shop at the chemist. I went to the supermarket while I was waiting for the prescriptions to be filled.
2: Good boy.
1: I got your sugar-free Red Bulls. I got your Coke Zeros.
2: All the good stuff.
1: So then, anyway, so I've got the paper bag and I go back and get the Chemist Warehouse stuff, pop that in there. I'm riding back on the scooter.
2: No.
1: And because I had, there was like an icy can of Coke in there. So the bag starts getting wet. I'm listening to the footy. It's about, I don't know, 2 kilometres on the scooter. And then all of a sudden, I'm getting near to the casino. And then I feel doop, doop, doop, doop. The 4-pack of Red Bulls have fallen out. And I've gone, oh no, because the bag's broken.
2: Yep.
1: And I go and pick it up and I go, oh no.
2: The medicine.
1: Where's the medicine?
2: Where's the medicine?
1: And I was stressing my little head off. And I rang her. I said, hey, I'm going to be honest. This is what's happened. And she went, no. And I said, hey. It's okay, I've got a plan. And you know, my brother's no longer with us.
2: Yeah.
1: Do you know what the plan was?
2: Ask him to find it for you.
1: Dear Damien, I don't know if you're with me in Darwin, but can you please help me find Annabelle's prescription medicine so I don't have to get another one filled and go back tomorrow and she'll be in pain overnight. I'll look like an absolute idiot. Anyway. I ride back 2 kilometres.
2: Yeah.
1: There it was, probably 200 metres from Mitchell Street. It had gone already. And I found it. It was
2: on
1: the road.
2: You're lucky nobody took it.
1: I know.
2: Wow. It was
1: some hardcore pain relief too. So.
2: Anyway,
1: I got it.
2: Well done, you.
1: But first of all, I looked like an idiot.
2: Yeah.
1: Then I looked like a hero.
2: Yes. But more probably the idiot than the hero.
1: Yes. I am an absolute buffoon.
2: And who'd have thought turning around and retracing your steps would find it?
1: It was my dead brother.
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4: Taylor Swift there, she's getting married. I don't know if you've heard that. Her and Travis Kelce.
5: They're what?
4: Yeah, I know. They're getting Madison Square Garden. For all the money that poor girl's got, she's got to get married on a basketball court. Yeah. Not that there's anything wrong with basketball, no. But come on. TikTok, leave her alone.
5: We'll get married at the Swep Centre in Bendigo, I would.
4: And from the three-point line, it's Nick O'Reilly. All right, Labubu dolls. Now, these are the mischievous elf-like collectible toys, Mickey, created by a guy called Kaising Lung from Hong Kong.
5: Good morning, Casey.
4: Good morning, Kaising. And it's part of the Monster series. So it's these. You get them in a box. You don't know what you're getting. You open the box. You've seen it on TikTok. Bloody TikTok. People scream and yell and carry on. It's a mystery box format. It creates that sort of scarcity and excitement kind of thing. But celebrity endorsements helped supercharge the demand. People like Rihanna, Kim Kardashian. What does she need to get involved for? I know.
5: She endorses me walking out and scratching McIver Park.
4: Can you believe she's a billionaire, Kim Kardashian? And I mean, I don't wish her ill. I wish no one ill, but I just find that astounding. David Beckham even, come on, mate. Best. You've got your scent out, your perfume, that's enough.
5: Go kick a soccer ball at
4: anyway,
5: the World Cup.
4: Listen, you and I are not in the right mood to be doing this. It's not the day for us to be teeing off and getting into trouble. Commentators have compared Labubus.
5: Who, Bruce McAvaney?
4: Yeah, I can't. To 1990s toys like Trolls and Furbies.
5: Ah, yeah.
4: So
5: oh, right off.
4: People get them and they hang them on their handbags and things like that. Well, in comes Aldi.
5: Yes.
4: Bloody love Aldi. In the middle aisle, a Victorian TikToker called Ange has discovered Aldi Maniacs. Plush toys at the Chadstone Aldi store in the middle aisle.
5: Yeah.
4: So a little box. They look like Labubus. They're a rip-off. You don't know what you're getting. $12.99, yeah. Nikki.
5: Cop that. Are they going up in value like the other stupid months?
4: They'll be up to $25 by next week.
5: See?
4: There are 8 different plush characters to collect, and it's the mystery box format again.
5: Mm.
4: Most things at Aldi are. You open it, you don't know what you're getting.
5: Yes.
4: Could be satay sauce, could be soya sauce. but anyway, look, that's... I think it's good that Aldi have done this. Mm. I mean, I wouldn't buy them. I think it's hard for kids when things are expensive and they want to join in. I know because I wanted a pair of Adidas Roams and I didn't get them. Not that I'm bitter, mum.
5: Good morning, Pam.
4: Yeah, so look out for them. I don't know if they're down here yet. This is a Chadstone store. So look out for Aldi Maniacs if you like Labubus. They might know Labubus.
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2: 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It was a colder climate. 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
1: 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I'm not worried about that.
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1: 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I'll put the wheat sack on it, the one that smells like hot dogs that I love in the microwave at home.
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14: G'day there, a closure through Armstrong Creek for works. Barwon Heads Road closed between Central Boulevard and Buchanan Boulevard. While it stays in place, you can take the Surf Coast Highway, which is at pace. The Geelong Ring Road also moving nicely in both directions. No hold-ups to Melbourne early on the Princes Pass, the airport, in through the Maltby Bypass and Point Cook Bend, and an issue-free merge onto the West Gate. Want to feel like a big deal? 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That's the latest Bay 93.9 traffic for Geelong and the Surf Coast.
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15: Hey there, it's Nicole taking a look at what's coming up in the news this morning. New data has shown one in four inmates at our local prisons have had illegal substances in their system. A bounce in the polls for Labor and Anthony Albanese, but the coalition has sunk even lower. Petrol prices across Geelong and the Surf Coast are now at pre-war levels. levels, but the fuel excise reduction has been wound back from Wednesday. And two 11-year-old boys have been rescued from the rubble days after the twin quakes in Venezuela. And in sport, the Dockers with a 51-point win over the Suns yesterday, while the Roos beat the Bombers by 14. And Oscar Piastri has finished fourth at the Austrian Grand Prix, the race won by the Mercedes of George Russell. A shower or two and 16 today, and we'll have more news at 6.
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1: Snowy River Caravans Geelong, your local hub of adventure.
2: Happy Monday morning. It is Cam with your local traffic. It is very quiet there on our roads, apart from in the CBD. Already a few early risers on Latrobe Terrace and Ryrie Street. The run into Melbourne along the Geelong Ring Road and the Princes Freeway is unbelievably smooth. No dramas at the Point Cook Bend or the Maltby Bypass. Smooth sailing under the Westgate Freeway and over the bridge and into Melbourne. 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That's the latest Bay 93.9 traffic for Geelong and the Surf Coast.
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13: A shower or two in 16 today, broadcasting on Wadawurrung Country. Good morning, I'm Nicole in the Bay Newsroom. A week of consistent rain for the region is set to start from today. The region set to cop around 3 millimetres of rain across the morning and into the evening. The Bureau of Meteorology predicting we could see as much as 50 millimetres of rain over the next few days. A bounce in the polls for Anthony Albanese after making changes to budget tax measures. News poll has Labor overtaking One Nation in the primary vote, 33-29, while the coalition has fallen to a new low of just 17%. Auction markets continue to cool across the major capitals. Melbourne and Sydney have recorded their weakest clearance rate since COVID, while Brisbane was the weekend's overall weakest performer. A Thai flight attendant is facing charges after being caught with a kilo of heroin at Melbourne Airport. Border Force says the drug was found hidden in 12 tote bags inside her luggage. She's to face court in September. A remarkable story of survival from Venezuela, where two boys have been rescued from the rubble days after the twin earthquakes. There have been more than 1,400 confirmed deaths, while tens of thousands of people are listed as missing. An investigation is underway into the deadly crash of a skydiver's plane in eastern France. All 11 people on board the aircraft died in the crash. Local officials say families of the victims witnessed the tragedy. No pressure, Geelong, but Melbourne is set to make breakfast for Socceroos fans. Melbourne Park and Fed Square will again host live sites for the game with Egypt on Saturday morning. Melbourne Park set to provide breakfast for the first 10,000 fans. Geelong has held live sites for the first two day games of the Socceroos campaign.
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13: The Roos have won three on the bounce, beating the Bombers by 14 points at Docklands. Harry Sheasel starred with 43 disposals and 15 score involvements, telling Fox the finals are firmly on the agenda.
14: Pretty exciting, uncharted territory for us, so to have the season still alive is really exciting for us. We're probably still not playing great finals football just yet, but yeah, we're banking the wins. I think first time in my career and a lot of boys' career, we've won three in a row now.
13: Frio with a 51-point win over Gold Coast in the final match of the night. On to the knockouts at the World Cup. Host nation Canada currently on the pitch against South Africa. The score nil all at half-time. Just one game today before three clashes tomorrow. Australia won't be seeing Ben Stokes in next year's Ashes series. The English captain has announced his retirement from international cricket at the end of the current test against New Zealand. It comes after Stokes was left out of the second test for breaching team curfew.
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15: Good morning, Liam Robertson from Surfing Victoria here with your morning surf report. We've got another day of offshore waves across the coastline. That swell has hung in there a little bit. It hasn't dropped too much. We're seeing waves in that shoulder head high range. Open beaches are your best bet with those northerly winds tending a bit more northeast. The protected corners are a little bit lumpy. As always, if you are going for a surf, surf with a mate and play it safe by the water.
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13: A shower or two and a top of 16 today, easing showers and 17 tomorrow. Right now at Armstrong Creek, it's 12 degrees.
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0: Mel and Nick in the morning.
18: 93.9. Oh, no, it's Monday. Holy dooly, the kids are off and we're off to a flyer. Good morning, Millicent.
19: Good morning, Nikki.
18: How are we, Clay?
19: Yeah, I'm pretty good, thank you for asking. How are you?
18: Yeah, good. What about what's going on at home right now as kids roll in saying, what are we doing today?
19: Yeah, there could be little ones. Hopefully they'll still be asleep and you might be out of routine, although sometimes you do feel like you've won the lottery if you're the one going to work and someone else has got to stay home.
18: Jesus. Finally.
19: Now I've got to go to work. Got a work meeting.
18: Finally, work. That's it. Work's really paying off.
19: I'm working late tonight until about 11 o'clock.
18: I plenty on the show today. Watch it, watch it. You and I will do a little bit later
19: on. Yeah, I watched plenty of things over the weekend.
18: Did you?
19: Snuggled under a blanket and watched some telly.
18: I'm going to do one from yesteryear.
19: Oh, nice. A vintage one.
18: Vintage. Well, ooh. Sort of. I don't know if you'd say vintage. Probably the early 2000s, mid 2000s.
19: Yeah, see, that's vintage now.
18: Anyway, stick around because that's after 8:30. It's called a tease.
19: That's a tease.
18: Caller of the week, every caller. If you want to jump on the phone and tell us what you did on the weekend, 52299939. At the Heads Restaurant and Bar, you'll go in the draw, $200 to spend there. And a family pass to Eclipse in Bloom, Mel, that kicked off on the weekend.
19: Oh, didn't it? It's so good. We're going to unpack my new favourite game. Sucker. Go, you suckaroos. You're... My suckaroos.
18: Are you on board now?
19: Not at all. Nah. Friday was pretty good here in Geelong. A few people took their deck chairs out in the sun and watched it. But it's Monday. Hello.

0: 93.9 Millie Nick in the morning, all thanks to NSN. The financial year sale ends tomorrow. Quite the dramatic start to the show with that music, that outro, isn't it?
1: Bit of violin always makes it dramatic, doesn't it?
0: Do you want to talk about anything dramatic?
1: Oh, I had plenty of dramatic things happen, but I don't think the show's the social forum to unpack my life behind the scenes. No, it was a beautiful couple of sunny bursts on the weekend, but how foggy was yesterday morning?
0: Fog and fresh.
1: Fog and fresh. So Ferg and I went out for brekkie yesterday morning, just real quick, because I wasn't very well over the weekend. And Luke, if you're listening, I'm sorry we couldn't come to your curry night. I was so crook.
0: Curry night and feeling crook don't go together very well, Mel.
1: He was so beautiful about it. But Sunday morning we sort of went out and we went to the King of the Castle and had brekkie, and that was beautiful. But driving before I came in here, but the fog, Nicholas.
0: Ah, yes.
1: How was it in Ocean Grove?
0: Yeah, no, it's fog central. It was one of those sort of weird, like the sun was out. Yeah. It was freezing.
1: Yes.
0: Like it was freezing cold.
1: Yes.
0: And there's a bit of fog. Did you see the sunset on Friday night?
1: Yes, I did.
0: One of the greats.
1: I went and stood in our bedroom and looked out. I opened our shutters because we've got shutters in the front windows. And I stood and just stared up the street till I realised there's a new guy in our area that walks a Dalmatian that was walking down the footpath looking straight at me. And he thought I was like, I nearly went outside and went, I was looking at the light in the sky.
0: Because I've almost ended up in a punch on Mill.
1: No, I just thought I was... I reckon he'll just go, oh, that weird woman that lives at the end of the street was staring at me again.
0: You know the one, the T-intersection.
1: That's it. Goes out on the back lawn, howls at the moon. No, the sunset was beautiful.
0: It was beautiful. When we were up in Darwin the other way, I mean, we're watching the sunset every night, the Brad and I in Bali, and I said to her, I go, they said, don't worry, the Bali sunsets are good. Just wait till you get to Darwin and see a sunset. And holy dooly. To the point, you know, when people do the clap.
1: Oh, I know. The clap's real strange, isn't it? When people clap the sun going down, especially at Mindle Beach Market on a Thursday.
0: That's what we were there on the Sunday night. Yeah. And I said to Belle, just wait for it.
1: They clap.
0: And sure enough.
1: They're kind of saying, thank you, Mother Nature, as I eat the best churros I've ever had with chocolate dipping sauce. That Mindle Beach Market is something else, isn't it?
0: So much good food and stuff.
1: Don't start me talking. I tell you what, though, you need to take Belle next time she's down here to the Torquay Farmers Market on a Saturday morning.
0: Ah.
1: Now, we all know and love the one in town.
0: Yes.
1: But the Torquay Farmers Market is a ripper.
0: What's good? Is it sort of like fresh produce and whatnot?
1: Let me walk you through it.
0: There's
1: all sorts of things.
0: Yeah.
1: There's fresh produce, there's cakes, there's Italian food, there's jams, there's seafood, there's coffee, there's meats.
0: Really, there's meats.
1: We bought steaks there the last time we were there. Best steak we've ever eaten.
0: I think Belle's trying to ban me in red meat.
1: Is she?
0: Wow.
1: Hang on a minute.
0: Well, she said a few things. She said to me on, I don't know, we're on the phone on Wednesday night Thursday night.
1: Yeah.
0: What are you having for dinner? What are you having for dinner tonight? I said, surprise, surprise, steak and veg.
1: That's good, though.
0: Yeah, but then she goes, oh, you're eating too much of it. And I said, no.
1: Is she a vegetarian?
0: No, she's not. But I said, no, she watches how much. Every time we go to a pub or something, I get a steak. So she's on red meat watch with me.
1: Oh.
0: And I said, I haven't had steak for a while, Belle. And she goes, what did you have at the airport last night when we were going home? And I said, a steak sandwich.
1: Oh, Nick, you know what? I mean, it's lovely that she cares about your health. It is good. Well done, Belle. But there's other things she could be watching.
0: Like, I know, right?
1: You know, I mean, you could build a 4-bedroom house out of the empty cans of sugar-free Red Bull that you drink.
0: Wow.
1: Let's not unpack it. We're not here to judge. Keep eating the meat, baby. Keep eating the meat.
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4: Already a little bit of traffic on the Princes Highway through Norlane and Corio in both directions. Already plenty of traffic as well in the CBD. Ryrie Street and Latrobe Terrace have traffic building in both directions, as does MacKillop Street. The run into Melbourne is 1 hour and 5 minutes from Ryrie Street to Port Melbourne. Bob Jane T-Mart's end of financial year Price Busters sale is on now. 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That's the latest Bay 93.9 traffic for Geelong and the Surf Coast.
5: A shower 2 in 16 today. Hi there, I'm Nicole in the newsroom. Former Geelong star John Barnes is locked in a legal battle with a local council after doing his knee in a workplace accident. New data has shown 1 in 4 inmates at our local prisons have had illegal substances in their system. And Europe continues to swelter in heatwave conditions where temperatures in Germany have nudged 42 degrees. And in sport, Essendon unravelled in a 79-65 loss to North Melbourne at Docklands. It was the Roos' third straight win. A shower of 2 and a top of 16 today, easing showers and 17 tomorrow.
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0: 17 minutes past 6. Shower or 2 and 16 today as we just kick off week 1 of the holidays. What are we, 2 weeks of Mill?
1: Yeah, 2 weeks are in the middle of the year. We'll do a little bit of a gig guide later. Some free things on around Geelong for the kids to do. You might be on holidays yourself with the kids.
0: Mm.
1: Maybe you're driving to the airport to go somewhere sunny.
0: Ooh, a bit of sun. Jeez, I wouldn't mind that.
1: Have fun.
0: Mm-hmm.
1: Pick us up, 83 Moorabool Street.

0: anyway.
1: Why wouldn't it? Because everyone's listening.
0: I want
1: whoever does the hypnotism to, so when people know what to, the word to yell out when you're out in public, that makes you, hey, no, I won't do that. Hypnotism's great.
0: Imagine if I a certain word, people would yell it at me in public and I just dropped my strides and started doing the Eagle Rock or something.
1: This is what I'm thinking.
0: Yeah. And I don't mind it.
1: Well, this means it'll work then.
0: Okay, we're doing it on air.
1: Now, John Farnham, we were just both saying what a great voice and playing the electronic air keyboard to that song.
0: The guitar. But last night when I was watching my favourite, when I watched the Bombers, I sort of drift off. I know we're not going to win, but I still watch it.
1: Yeah, that's good.
0: But I sort of start watching clips on the phone and stuff. Yeah. And I was watching old John Farnham clips, live clips from, you know, like Whispering Jack sort of in the 80s and early 90s. Yeah. But when I was a kid and going like with AMAC and my brother and my sister, the Johnny Farnham, God, he was so good, wasn't he?
1: He was so good. I can remember going, seeing him at, I was living in Bendigo and it was, he had the long jacket and the tipped mullet.
0: Is that Whispering Jack?
1: I think it was.
0: Yeah.
1: And then he was out at this estate somewhere, out on a farm, 12 Rivers Run or something. Maybe I watched too much television on the weekend.
0: It sounds like a McLeod's Daughters.
1: It might have been that, yeah. he is so good live. Mm. But I also have a bit of a thing for the drummer in the band, whoever
0: Angus
1: that is.
0: Birchall.
1: And I saw him, and he had Coke jeans.
0: Coke trackies.
1: And he just, I don't know what they were, but I couldn't stop watching him. Farnham was running all over the place being amazing and I was like, yeah, whatever. Let me see more of this guy with his biceps out.
0: And he was the man that inspired me to be a drummer.
1: I know.
0: Angus.
1: Yeah.
0: Cut that Office Strips back.
1: Oh.
0: You see that? Could you see that then? Nearly flew into my mouth. Anyway, here's Taylor Swift from 2014. Shake It Off.
1: Oh, my God.
0: Award-winning radio.
1: This is just a circus.

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1: Bay 93.9, Miller Nick in the Morning, Nicole Gunn, coming up very soon with your news. The latest from the polls, how's Labor and One Nation faring? She'll have the latest on that.
2: That's all very wild. We're going to do an early What's Trending. Miranda Kerr, Australian supermodel. She's got a billionaire boyfriend. It's a husband, actually. And they've done something pretty cool, I must admit. We'll tell you soon.
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4: Plenty of traffic already in Belmont. Torquay Road is slowing from the north and from the south on approach to Settlement Road. Breakwater Road is very slow on approach to Barwon Heads Road and Settlement Road. Also in Belmont, plenty of traffic in the CBD. Ryrie Street and Latrobe Terrace quite busy already in both directions. The run into Melbourne's not too bad. It's an hour and 8 minutes from Ryrie Street to Port Melbourne. Want that big deal feeling? You can this Prime Day. With big savings on beauty, fitness, fashion and more, you'll feel like a big deal. Don't miss Prime Day, July 7 to 13. That's the latest Bay 93.9 traffic for Geelong and the Surf Coast.
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12: Harvey Norman, Corio, Warn Ponds and South Geelong. Half-yearly clearance on now.
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13: A shower or two and 16 today. Good morning, I'm Nicole in the Bay Newsroom. Mixed news for Geelong motorists, with the average price of unleaded falling below what it was at the start of the Iran war. It's now selling for between $1.48.9 and $1.64 a litre. But prices will rise on Wednesday when the fuel excise discount is reduced. New data has found one in four inmates at local prisons have had illegal substances in their system. News Corp is reporting that 28% of inmates randomly tested at Barwon Prison had drugs in their system, while 24% at Western Plains also failed. The report also quotes a source as saying guards could be the key contributor to the rise. Former Geelong star John Barnes is locked in a legal battle with a local council after doing his knee in a workplace accident. He slipped as he stepped out of a street sweeper while working as a rubbish collector. He's seeking $25,000 damages for pain and suffering. New data has revealed Victorians are paying the highest lottery tax than anywhere else in the country. Almost a third of every ticket sold goes to the state government, earning it $669 million. Police are appealing for information as they investigate a soccer pitch assault earlier this year. An 18-year-old man was attacked with a metal pole during a game in Melbourne's North at Doveton back in April. He was left with facial fractures. Europe continues to swelter in heatwave conditions, where temperatures in Germany have nudged 42 degrees. The summer blast has now been linked to at least 1,300 deaths, according to the World Health Organization. Many of the victims aged over 65. And the two sons of Britney Spears have made their runway debut at Paris Fashion Week. Sean Preston and Jaden James walked for Vetements Menswear. There was no sign of their mum at the show.
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13: Essendon unravelled in a 14-point loss to North Melbourne at Docklands. The Bombers were locked in an arm wrestle for a half, but interim coach Dean Solomon says they couldn't sustain the pressure.
14: First 10 minutes of the third quarter, we got smashed in contested possession, clearance, entries, time and forward half. They had on their terms. We had nine players that didn't have a tackle. We had three players that had one tackle. So that's sort of not the brand of footy we're chasing.
13: Gold Coast sits outside the top 10 following a 51-point to Fremantle in last night's clash in Perth. The knockout stages of the World Cup are underway. Canada kicking off the round of 32 in LA against South Africa. The score there, nil all. And Oscar Piastri has charged past teammate Lando Norris and into fourth on the F1 driver standings. The Aussie starting the Austrian Grand Prix in seventh, but finish in fourth place, taking down Lewis Hamilton's Ferrari in the process. The Mercedes of George Russell took out the race.
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13: A shower or two and a top of 16 today, easing showers in 17 tomorrow. Right now at Newtown, it's 12 degrees.
12: Thanks to E&S, end of financial year sale ends tomorrow.
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16: Monday morning, it is the 29th of June. We've sneezed and we're already halfway through the year, more than.
17: I know, it's almost the end of the financial year. I know. I'm so hopeless with tax and things like that. I'm just so hopeless. And Ferg, you know, looks after, we, you know, make sure we're everything's on top of, with our mortgage and everything. Oh, there's no problems there. But he keeps an eye on it and what rates and when do the new rates come in and if there's interest rates, and he knows all about it. And I just could not give a tinker's cuss about it. I just don't care. And tax returns are the same. Like I had a tax bill. There was something happening with an investment property when I had a tax bill. And I only just paid it. They gave it to me last year and I keep getting things from the account. Are you going to pay this? Yeah, whatever. So I paid it. And the next day, the accountant said a thing. All right, well, you need your tax stuff from last year done now.
16: It's like, bugger off.
17: It's just too much adulting.
16: That's ridiculous. So if Ferg has, you know, oversees everything.
17: Yeah.
16: So when you play Monopoly, is he automatically the banker?
17: Oh, yeah, he is. And you know what? He's a cheat too.
16: Yeah.
17: Oh, actually, no, hang on. That's me, the cheat. if he's the banker, whenever the kids and I used to play with him, the minute he went to the toilet, I would start stealing $500 notes for everybody. I would rob the bank.
16: Good girl.
17: And the kids loved it.
16: Yeah.
17: And he'd say to it, watch her, don't let mum. And they'd go, yeah, no worries. The minute the door was shut, I'm shelling out the bank's money.
16: Selling out 500.
17: What a shame it's not real, that money.
16: I know. I always used to dream it was real.
17: Did you?
16: Yeah.
17: I don't like Monopoly. It causes too many arguments.
16: We used to play it when I was younger, but I sort of grew out of it.
17: I'm a Scrabble operator now if we need a board game. Yeah, I love it.
16: Got to make the old brain think.
17: All right, well, thinking of thinking and talking of talking, we're going to do trending next.
16: What's happening?
17: Miranda Kerr, Australian supermodel, and her billionaire husband have done something pretty cool. Awesome. Want to tell you about,
16: 2025 Amarok-style V6 for $70,990. That's cheap. Trending next.

0: 2025 Amarok Style V6, $70,990 at Rex Gorel Volkswagen.
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3: Miranda Kerr is trending today. Aussie supermodel. She's married to a billionaire. How good would that be?
4: Of course she is.
3: Evan Spiegel. Old Speegs. She used to...
4: Speegsy boy.
3: So they've got three kids, which is really interesting. I didn't know she
4: never
3: had that
4: seen
3: many kids.
4: That before.
3: Yeah. So she's got, she's been married to him since 2017. She's got three sons. She had a son with Orlando Bloom too, that heartthrob. Where's he now?
4: Yeah, I don't know. I haven't seen him.
3: You know where he is? I tell you.
4: Where?
3: He's running a laundrette in London.
4: Is he?
3: In the East End. West End or whatever. One of the ends. All the good ones.
4: All the good ones.
3: Right, now back to this. So they're in California. Speegs is a billionaire. She wants for nothing. Gone are the days of getting the chocolate mud cake from Coles for the birthday. It's an exploding cake now worth 20 grand. Right now, concentrate, Mel. So what they've done, please don't encourage me.
4: I'm going to wind you up.
3: No, don't. Mm-hmm. So what the couple have done is they've made a multi-million dollar donation, $800 million to this place called Undue Medical Debt. So what it does, it's a non-profit, but people donate to it and then they pay off medical bills for people who are really sick and can't pay their bills.
4: Because the health system in America stinks.
3: Shocking.
4: Yeah.
3: So the donation, this $800 million Australian dollars has wiped out $550 million in debt for more than 250,000 people across California. So they're going to get a letter and they wanted to go public with it because they were worried, Miranda Kerr was worried people might think it was a scam if they got a letter saying, oh, we paid your debt off.
4: Yes, yes, yes.
3: But 250,000 people that were worried about overwhelming medical bills don't have to worry.
4: Well done, Miranda.
3: So instead of going and buying a yacht or being greedy, Speegs, $800 million.
4: That's extraordinary.
3: How many million... Is a billion? Is it?
4: I don't know. How many million is it?
3: Yeah.
4: A billion?
3: So, how many million dollars would you have? No, that'd be 100 million. It's a. Oh,
4: math.
3: No.
4: Remember.
3: You know what? I'm going to give myself one of these. No maths on air.
4: You broke your own rule. Hold on.
3: Yes,
4: Mel, let's go back to the $20,000 exploding cake for a minute. Come on.
3: That's the takeout.
4: That's a, all I heard was $20,000 cake.
3: My himbo. N.P. O'Reilly. What about the cake? Is that real? Good on you, Miranda Kerr. That's lovely. Now, how many hundred, if it's 800.
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5: Barwon Heads Road is starting to slow in both directions through Armstrong Creek and Charlemont due to roadworks. Plenty of traffic in the CBD. Rari Street, Latrobe Terrace and MacKillop Street busy in all directions. Over in Corio, the intersection of St. George's Road and the Princess Highway is becoming heavily congested. The run into Melbourne is not too bad. It's an hour and 9 minutes from Rari Street to Port Melbourne. Ticked off the to-do list. 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That's the latest Bay 93.9 traffic for Geelong and the Surf Coast.
6: A shower or two in 16 today. Hi there, I'm Nicole in the newsroom. A new report has found the number of prisoners in our region using drugs is on the rise and guards may be the reason why. The coalition has slumped to an historic low in the polls, its primary vote collapsing to just 17% under Angus Taylor. And 11 people have died in the crash of a skydiver's plane in eastern France. An investigation is underway into the cause. And in sport, North Melbourne with a 14-point win over the Bombers at Docklands, while Fremantle made it 14 in a row, beating the Gold Coast by 51 points. A shower or two and a top of 16 today, easing showers in 17 tomorrow.
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4: Now, you've got it wrong, Mel.
3: Well, I'm going to ask Siri. I'm not confused. Doing this anymore. We were just talking about Miranda Kerr's boyfriend, husband, donating $800 million because he's a billionaire. Hey, Siri, how many million in a billion?
18: The USA meaning of a billion is 1,000 million, or one followed by 9 noughts, 1 billion.
3: From
18: Plain English Co. UK.
3: Yeah, righto. Thanks for that.
4: So 1,000 billion.
3: 1,000 million is a billion.
4: Yeah.
3: Yeah. Thank you, Siri. Thanks, Siri.
4: No, she's being rude today. I'm glad we figured that out.
3: 1,000. Well, it's really good radio, isn't it?
4: Award-winning.
3: Thank God the music's good.
4: Oh, man.

0: Thank you, Bruno. Bay 93.9, Mill and Nick in the morning. All thanks to ENS and the financial year sale. That will end tomorrow. Now, we've got Muzz joins us on the line. Good morning to you, Muzz.
1: Good morning. Millie last week was wanting to know how many days till Christmas. Well, Siri told me 179.
2: Oh, 179. Gee, that seems like not many, doesn't it?
1: Mm. It's about 27, about 28 weeks, I reckon.
2: 28 pays until Christmas.
0: Mm.
2: Still my head in already.
1: No, well, if you get paid once a fortnight, Millie, it's not 28. It's probably half of that.
2: Thank you, Murray. That's very wise of you. Good, Millie. Murray.
1: Now, I rang to ask Nick something that I think everyone would want to know.
2: Mm-hmm.
1: Did he come back without any crutches or wheelchair from his holiday?
0: Wow, Muzz. Mm. That's a very good question, because if you remember last year, that's what I really stuffed my
1: knee. I know. You came back, mate, you needed a wheelchair and crutches.
0: Well, Muzz, I can say no injury, injury-free.
2: Well done.
1: Oh, well, there you go.
0: I'm growing up. Are you proud of me, Muzz?
1: Yeah. And Mr. Tui, I'm in front of you in footy tipping and I can't see past my nose.
2: He wanted me to say to Zach Week, tell him last week that he's getting beaten by a blind man. What's your score, Muzz, on the footy tipping?
1: 101.
0: That's how you call message bank.
2: 101. Yeah. All right. Thank you, Muzz. Thank you much, very, very much, Muzzy. Have a really good day. Oh, my God.
0: All the hard-hitting issues here.
2: All the hard-hitting issues. 28 weeks till Christmas.
0: That's ridiculous.
2: It's worrying. It's crept up like a bad pair of undies.
0: Yeah, it is. Anyway, Billy Idol now, Bay 93.9, Mill and Nick in the morning.
2: Onwards and upwards.
0: Here we go.

0: Mel and Nick in the morning on Bay 93.9, a Monday, June 29, Nicole Gunn, just around the corner with your news. Latest on the polls, what's Labor up to? They're making a surge back, I reckon, Mel.
1: Oh, I thought you said latest on the polders. I was going to say, well, they beat St. Mary's on Saturday at a home game at the Lions Den.
0: Congratulations.
1: At the opening of the, you know, all the politicians were there. They had the opening of the
0: were
1: new
0: they?
1: Car park and facilities.
0: What's a car park like?
1: Very smooth to drive on. Mm. Let's just say that.
0: Good.
1: We're going to talk local footy in just a minute after the news.
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4: Lots of traffic already on Ryrie Street and Latrobe Terrace in the CBD. Shannon Avenue and Aberdeen Street also see traffic building in both directions through Newtown. The Princess Highway continues to be quite stop-start north and southbound through Corio and Norlane. The run into Melbourne is not stop-start at all. It's an hour and 9 minutes from Ryrie Street to Port Melbourne. 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That's the latest Bay 93.9 traffic for Geelong and the Surf Coast.
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1: A shower 2 and 16 today. Good morning, I'm Nicole in the Bay Newsroom. The rain is set to come down for the region today and it's staying. Geelong, the Surf Coast, expected to get as much as 3 millimetres as a rain band heads for the east of the state and it'll be here all week long. We could be in for as much as 50 millimetres across the week. A new report has shown the number of prisoners in our region using drugs is on the rise and guards may be the reason why. A News Corp report says in random testing, 28% of Bowen inmates and 24% of prisoners at Western Plains failed for drugs. The report says ice and opioids are among the most common drugs used. The coalition has slumped to an historic low in the polls, its primary vote collapsing to just 17% under Angus Taylor. Labor has seen a bounce in the polls to lead One Nation 33% to 29% after making tax changes to the budget. Former Premiership player John Barnes is taking legal action after suffering a knee injury while working for a local council. The ex-Cat and Bombers ruck is struggling to walk and blames flawed medical advice for his work cover claim being rejected. A 46-year-old West Australian man remains behind bars in Thailand, charged with murder. Simon Carman taken into custody after the body of a 17-year-old girl was found in a suitcase. A growing death toll in Europe, where a heat wave drags on. More than 1,300 deaths have been linked to the extreme conditions. Temperatures in Germany have reached a record-breaking 41.7 degrees. 11 people have died in the crash of a skydiver's plane in eastern France. All on board the aircraft died when it came down near a built-up area and a shopping centre. Authorities say no one on the ground was injured or killed.
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3: For lush, beautiful instant lawn, call Coolabah Turf.
1: North Melbourne with a 14-point win over the Bombers at Docklands yesterday. It's the first time the Roos have beaten Essendon twice in a season since 2015. Coach Alistair Clarkson says it was a stern test.
17: Well, we're 8-7, so we're pleased with that, and we're pleased that we kept the Bombers to a low score, you know, keeping to 8 goals. And they can be a dangerous opponent if they're given time and space, and they had that time and space at different stages today.
1: Fremantle made it 14 in a row with a 51-point win over the Gold Coast in Perth. It's the end of the line for one of cricket's great entertainers and Australia's greatest tormentors, Ben Stokes, calling time on his international cricket career following the third test against New Zealand. Stokes's future has been under a cloud after missing the second test for disciplinary reasons. And at the World Cup, it's the knockout stage with Canada leading South Africa 1-0, that goal coming late in the match.
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18: Good morning, Liam Robertson from Surfing Victoria here with your morning surf report. We've got another day of offshore waves across the coastline. That swell has hung in there a little bit. It hasn't dropped too much. We're seeing waves in that shoulder head high range. Open beaches are your best bet with those northerly winds tending a bit more northeast. The protected corners are a little bit lumpy. As always, if you are going for a surf, surf with the mate and play it safe by the water.
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1: A shower 2 and a top of 16 today, easing showers and 17 tomorrow. Right now at Highton, it's 12 degrees.
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0: 7 minutes past seven. Welcome along to Monday Mill. I'm on the way.
19: What is that face? I love it.
20: Just looking at you. Just watching you.
0: Shoot. I just went outside then.
20: Yeah, quick report.
0: It's quite chilly. It's 9 degrees, but something that you hate. It feels like 6.
20: I don't like the feels like. It's pointless.
0: Doesn't make sense.
20: Just it's cold. Yeah. We know it's cold. When we get outside, we've got to take a coat because it's cold. It could rain.
0: Mm.
20: I went to local footy on the weekend, just quickly on Saturday, and only there for an hour or so because I was a bit crook, but there was the opening of something at the Polders. I'll tell you about it in a minute.
0: Okay.
20: And it was one of those perfect days for football. I'll tell you why in a sec.
0: Beautiful. What are the chances of this, Mill? Manic Monday on a Monday.
20: Manic Monday, cold. What is it? 8 feels like 6.
0: 9 feels like 6.
20: Whoever thought of the feels like?
0: Grow up.
20: Here's a wedgie for you.

0: It's breakfast time in here, Bay 93.9, Mel and Nick in the morning, all thanks to ANS End of Financial Year Sale. That will end tomorrow.
1: Eat the banana. You haven't swallowed it. You did that with a full mouth.
0: Well, good one, though.
1: That's a skill.
0: Nah, thank you.
1: Good banana gobbling.
0: Yeah.
1: Hey,
0: School holidays.
1: School holiday.
0: What's going on over there?
1: I was going to talk about local footy, which I love, and I'll get to that later, because the Polders, they beat St Mary's, and I was out there that day, but they've got, you know, they had the politicians and, you know, Ali Wastey from City of Greater Geelong. They gave the club a lot of money to upgrade the precinct, and it's amazing. It's incredible. They did the opening of it on Saturday. It was really good.
0: Just quickly, there was an upset. Polders won.
1: Yeah.
0: Bit of an upset.
1: Polders beat St Mary's.
0: Now, but let's. This is more serious. This is. Look.
1: I'm that wild.
0: I thought I'd come back to a lot of changes, and nothing's changed, Neil, but what's going on over there?
1: Well, we've decided a few changes.
0: Mm-hmm.
1: About 7 o'clock, we should be having some breakfast.
0: Yeah.
1: Because our brains need to work, and quite honestly, our brains need all the help they can get.
0: My word.
1: You've just had a banana.
0: Yeah.
1: I boiled an egg at home this morning, have healthy bread, a little slice of it, toast it, put a little bit of butter, boiled egg, salt and pepper. So we've got protein. But I like my toast. I don't want the bread warmed up.
0: No.
1: So when I go to a cafe, I have to say, like a real knob, can you make sure the toast is well toasted? And sometimes it's met with loveliness, and sometimes they go back to the kitchen and say, how's the woman on table 14? Wants her toast toasted.
0: And then, do you know what happens?
1: Yeah.
0: Then
1: yeah.
0: They put them in between their bum cheeks.
1: Yeah, they probably do.
2: Yep.
1: Right? Yuck. So our toaster, on 5, down once, pops up, not enough. Did the same as I did last week when you weren't here. Down again, go back, look at the edges, all black. Look at the edges.
0: See?
1: Cremated.
0: Do we know? Oh, I mean, we don't want to do the brand, what brand
1: it's
0: is.
1: It's a good brand.
0: Is it?
1: Our kitchen's got, it's a DeLonghi. It's not a shit, it's not a bad brand. Sorry. Now, that's where you lose yourself when you're too comfortable with your on-air partner.
0: So a bit of a peek behind the blinds here.
1: Don't peek too far up. This is pull the blinds up.
0: This, if you ever think if Mil and I are being legitimate on air or not, or if this is a real, you know, if we're really this good of friends, that is a good indicator of this is, we talk on air without the swearing.
1: I've forgotten.
0: Yeah, we do off air. Anyway.
1: No, but what I want to know, forgot myself, I'm very sorry. Never, I don't usually do that. Can you just stay with me?
0: Oh, yeah,
1: stay with me. No, but I was thinking, oh, we're going to have to get a new toast. But then I just thought, Einstein, what I can do on the second press of the toast is turn it down a
0: wind
1: bit.
0: Wind it back or go halfway through, go cancel halfway
1: through.
0: Yeah,
1: but I'm in here. I've got to run in and out. That's why I put it down a second time.
0: Would you turn it back up to its original thing once you do the second?
1: Oh, people put it on whatever they want anyway, and I've always got it on the highest. But my question is, good people of Geelong, does a toaster exist that isn't just your 1, 2, 3, 4, 5?
0: Mm-hmm.
1: I'm not spending half a grand on a toaster, all right? I'm telling you now. I'm not. But I want a toaster that I can choose the depth of colour.
0: It'll get the job done well.
1: All in one.
0: Yeah.
1: And if our technician's listening, I'm bringing it in here.
0: Yeah, fair enough.
1: I'm going to have a breakfast trolley and I'm going to plug it in and probably take us off air.
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0: Mm?
1: Charcoal. 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
5: Settlement Road is starting to slow inbound over the James Harris Bridge. Plenty of traffic in the CBD on Latrobe Terrace and Ryrie Street in both directions. Boundary Road is quite slow on approach to Ormond Road in Newcombe in both directions. The run into Melbourne is not too shabby. It's 1 hour and 9 minutes from Ryrie Street to Port Melbourne. Bob Jane T-Mart's end of financial year Price Buster sale is on now. 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Bob Jane T-Mart's, they'll look after you. That's the latest. Bay 93.9. Traffic for Geelong and the Surf Coast.
6: A Cheryl 2 and 16 today. Hi there, I'm Nicole in the newsroom. Geelong petrol prices are now cheaper than they were at the start of the war, but that changes on Wednesday when the fuel excise discount is reduced. One Nation is reportedly in talks with more than a dozen Victorian councillors about running for the party in the November state election. And two 11-year-old boys have been pulled from the rubble in Venezuela 4 days after the twin earthquakes devastated the region. And in sport, at the Austrian Grand Prix, George Russell taking the checkered flag from Red Bull's Max Verstappen, with Kimi Antonelli finishing third, Oscar Piastri coming in fourth. A shower or two and 16 today, easing showers and 17 tomorrow.
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0: 18 minutes past seven. Well, just technically ticked over to 19 minutes past seven.
1: Oh, well done, you.
0: World Cup fever has grabbed us by the you-know-what. Australia got the draw that we needed on Friday, so we progress to the next 16. I think we're playing Saturday morning at 0400, and I've been thinking maybe I need to stay up all night.
1: I don't think you do.
0: And get on the P1. You
1: no,
0: know what I mean?
1: I think you could. No, I think there's many ways we could do that. Let me talk a bit. I'll talk to you about that off air. On Friday, though, lots of people went to the live site at Johnson Park.
0: Mm-hmm.
1: Deck chairs, Pobbers was playing there, the sun was out.
0: Let's pop down there.
1: Who are we playing next, though?
0: Egypt.
1: Oh, Egypt.
0: The Queen of the Niles. Oh, no, that's a pokey machine.
1: That's right. You're hopeless. Poppy's wrote us a song about the soccer. We'll play it for you next.

0: Dua Lipa, Bay 93.9, Mel and Nick in the morning.
1: Houdini.
0: I'm going to sneeze.
1: Oh, sneeze, but break yourself free, Houdini. Get out of those chains at the bottom of the tank of water. How does he do that?
0: I think I'm all right.
1: Oh, good. Yeah, no, good. It's good to talk us through your sneezing. That's wonderful.
0: That didn't happen.
1: No, that's good. I make myself sneeze. I pinch and pinch. I love sneezing.
0: Well, looking at the sun helps you sneeze, doesn't it?
1: Does
0: not. So that's an old wives' tale. Alert.
1: Looking at the sun makes you see silver spots. I sneeze.
0: That's what it is.
1: Have we ever had your IQ tested? I mean,
0: we need to.
1: Seriously.
0: We need to. We can do that on air. Oh, no, it could be really. It's like George Costanza. Anyway.
1: Yeah. We are into the soccer. We play Egypt next. Now, I've got a bone to pick with you. You argued the point with me the other day that the last game that we played was on a Sunday and because you were in Bali, and it wasn't. It was Saturday morning. Because I've looked back through and you said, no, it was Sunday, Miller. I was at a bar in Bali.
0: It was Sunday. I think you've still got it wrong.
1: No, I haven't. It was Saturday because Ferg was in here doing the property guide.
0: I'm going to look it up.
1: You look it up, friend. Look it up right now while this song's on.
0: Okay.
1: Mate, if I'm wrong,
0: let's have a bet.
1: I'll make you breakfast for the rest of the week. If you're wrong, what do you? You still haven't cleaned my windows from our last bet, you mutt.
0: I will clean your windows.
1: To pick something you'll actually do.
0: Cook your toast for the rest of the week and have it perfect.
1: All right, done. All right. Okay, well, we need the dates.
0: I need to Google.
1: Okay.
0: Yep, Australia.
1: Soccer's on. Australia. Papa's wrote us a song on Friday. Here it is.

0: cheering for Paraguay. I lost my cares. Socceroos. Here we go.
1: Don't
0: get up early to watch the game. Lost my headphones. I'm getting so excited. Socceroos. Trying to remember the players' names. Socceroos, knowing my fate is to cheer for you. Whoa, Socceroos, everyone's loving the Socceroos.
2: Yay, puppies! You are so talented.
1: Hey, Robert. He's great. Now, I've been doing some goggling.
2: Oh, listen to it crowing. Listen to the voice being thrown.
1: So we're talking about the ticket to get down to the nitty gritty. We were talking about the game I watched in Bali.
2: Yeah, that's right. Paraguay, was it?
1: No, Turkey.
2: All right, now I reckon it was on a Saturday. You reckon it was on a Sunday. This is so lame that we're arguing.
1: What was the bet again?
2: You've got to make me breakfast and I've got to make you breakfast.
1: Yeah. Okay. For the rest of the week.
2: Yeah.
1: So the game, Australia versus Turkey, it took place on Sunday, the 14th of June, at 2 p.m. So, thank you.
2: Which game am I thinking of?
1: Well,
2: the middle game against America.
1: Yeah, so that was Saturday the 20th of June.
2: Oh, and early in the morning?
1: Doesn't
2: matter.
1: Here, but hey. So does that breakfast kick off today or tomorrow?
2: No, that's tomorrow, and you'll get what you love for breakfast, which is a banana, and I'll even peel it for you.
1: You said cook breakfast.
2: I'll heat it up for you.
1: But
2: on a plate.
1: I don't want to heat it up, banana.
2: You don't. That's like a chocolate sundae, any better.
1: Oh, we put chocolate on it?
2: Damn it.
1: Hard-boiled egg on toast, thanks, baby girl.
2: All right. Get your teeth cleaned for free, because I'm going to burn you. I'm so sorry. Are you sure? Show me the screen.

0: 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Bay 93.9, Mill and Nick in the morning at 28 minutes past 7. Nicole Gunn just around the corner with your news and trending, Mill. 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
3: Melbourne Road is struggling north and southbound past North Geelong train station. It's a very similar situation in the CBD. La Trobe Terrace and Ryrie Street, very busy in both directions. Traffic continues to build on the Surf Coast Highway, Torquay bound and Geelong bound. The run into Melbourne's not too bad. It's an hour and 8 minutes from Ryrie Street to Port Melbourne. Pancreatic cancer numbers are outrageous and they need to change. 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That's the latest Bay 93.9 traffic for Geelong and the Surf Coast.
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13: Bay 93.9, Geelong and the Surf Coast News. A shower 2 and 16 today. Good morning, I'm Nicole in the Bay Newsroom. Geelong petrol prices are now cheaper than they were at the start of the Iran war. But that changes on Wednesday when the fuel excise discount is reduced. Unleaded currently selling for between $1.48.9 and $1.64 a litre across Geelong and the Surf Coast. One Nation is reportedly in talks with more than a dozen Victorian councillors about running for the party in the November state election. Meanwhile, it's taken a hit in the latest news poll and now trails Labor by 4 points in the primary vote, but leads the coalition by 12 points. A state funeral will be held at the Sydney Opera House for melanoma researcher Professor Richard Scolyer, the former Australian of the Year to be farewelled in a service on July 13. The Greens maintain the under-16 social media ban doesn't go far enough to protect young Australians. Labor will double the maximum penalty for companies who are found to be in breach of the laws. Two 11-year-old boys have been pulled from the rubble in Venezuela 4 days after the twin earthquakes devastated the region. It's given heart to rescue crews who've renewed efforts to find survivors of the magnitude 7.2 and 7.5 quakes. Geelong will have to step it up for the round of 32 for the Socceroos. Melbourne Park and Fed Square will again host live sites on Saturday morning for the clash with Egypt, with Melbourne Park to provide breakfast for the first 10,000. Geelong has held live sites for the two-day game of the Australian campaign. A disappointing opening weekend at the US box office for the new Supergirl movie. It stars Aussie actress Millie Alcock and managed just $38 million. Toy Story 5 again number one with moviegoers.
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13: Dean Solomon insists he'll be at the hangar next season regardless of whether he lands the senior coaching job. Essendon's interim coach has reaffirmed his commitment to the club's rebuild after his side slumped to a 14th loss in 15 games, going down to North by 14 points.
14: I'm contracting until next year, so whether I'm filling water bottles at halftime or I'm assistant coach or whatever, I love this footy club. It's a great football club and we're in the swamp right now. It's been a tough period of time for a long period of time, but I want to be in here rolling my sleeves up to help this football club.
13: The Dockers continued their winning streak with a 51-point thrashing of the Suns in Perth. It's the end of the line for South Africa at the World Cup. They've fallen to Canada in this morning's first round of 32 clash in LA. Canada with a 1-0 win. Mercedes' dominance over the F1 season has continued with both its drivers on the podium in Austria. George Russell coming in ahead of Red Bull's Max Verstappen, with season leader Kimi Antonelli finishing third. Aussie Oscar Piastri charged from seventh to finish in fourth place.
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13: A shower or two and a top of 16 today, easing showers in 17 tomorrow. Right now at Whittington, it's 12 degrees.
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0: 23 minutes to 8, Monday morning, first day of school holidays. Geez, you might have your hands full today with the kids at home, one out while someone goes off to work.
18: I know, and it's, you know, school holidays in the middle of the year, traditionally a bit wet, bit gloomy.
0: Mm.
18: Before the show finishes today, a couple of things you can do for the school holes. Got a holiday gig guide.
0: The old gig guide.
18: The oldie gig guide.
0: Can you have a few shirts while you do it?
18: Can the parents?
0: Yeah.
18: No.
0: It's made halfway.
18: Let's not.
0: Something good for the kids and something good for mum and dad.
18: Do that when you put them to bed at midnight.
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3: This is right up your alley, Mel.
4: Is it? What is it?
3: Kmart has dropped a new chopping board for $20.
4: Chopping board?
3: And people are frothing it. Now, this isn't, you know, your traditional wood sort of one.
4: Oh, good.
3: This is a marble.
4: Marble?
3: It's marble.
4: Marble stadium.
3: And yeah, it is. And people are going absolutely wild for it. Because there's a marble board going around at the moment for $129, which is designed by a Melbourne artist.
4: Nice.
3: It's 129 clams.
4: Polished from the caves of Italy and shipped to Australia.
3: Let's see, Kmart have just gone, oh, yeah, you know what? We can do this for $20.
4: Good on you, Kmart, but is it really marble? What am I chopping things up on?
3: Don't think it's really marble, actually. Come to think of it.
4: It could be plastic.
3: Yeah, but no, well, this is a good thing.
4: Yeah.
3: Do you know what it is?
4: Yeah.
3: And this is...
4: Synthetic marble.
3: I love this.
4: Timu marble.
3: No.
4: What is it?
3: It is dishwasher safe.
4: Oh.
3: Again, another round of applause. Kmart.
4: Yes. Well, I mean... See, my mind says questions, because that's me.
3: Go. From where?
4: Hi, from Chopping Board Monthly and Lose Your Marbles Express. Can you really put marble in the dishwasher?
3: Yes, you can. And I'm glad you raised this issue, which makes me think maybe it's not really marble. Maybe it's synthetic marble. But, hey, that's cool. It's only 20 clamps.
4: Synthetic marble. What sort of marble? It's polished glass, isn't it?
3: Must be, yeah.
4: Yeah, look, I...
3: It's garbage. It's got some really nice, like it's got a pink swirl, a black and white swirl, and the brown marble. So it's
4: marble.
3: I know.
4: Look, we use a wooden chopping board at home. We don't use plastic.
3: Do you put it in the dishwasher?
4: I do. And then after I've had a few chops for a few months on it, I throw it out and I go and get another one.
3: Do you?
4: Yeah, because you have to be so careful preparing food.
3: Mm.
4: You know, and you don't, I mean, the dishwasher's good, but I just know. Not plastic, not this marble one. It's not marble. It's too cheap to be marble.
3: Whether it is or not, Mel, I think you need to try it.
4: Do you?
3: I think the pink swirl.
4: Yeah, I like
3: colour,
4: pink.
3: That would match your aesthetics at home.
4: One of my eyes. It is itchy. It's your pink eye.
3: No, you're thinking about the brown swirl now.
4: I'll take it. No, I'll pay that. That's brilliant.
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5: Port Arlington Road is beginning to slow inbound on approach to Wilson's Road due to roadworks. You can jump across the Bellarine Highway. Plenty of traffic on Ryrie Street and Latrobe Terrace. Its intersection is very heavily congested in all directions, as is the intersection of Aberdeen Street and Shannon Avenue in Newtown. What is not congested is the run into Melbourne. It's 1 hour and 8 minutes from Ryrie Street to Port Melbourne. 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That's the latest Bay 93.9 traffic for Geelong and the Surf Coast.
6: A shower 2 in 16 today. Hi there, I'm Nicole in the newsroom. A bounce in the polls for Anthony Albanese after making changes to the budget tax measures. A Thai flight attendant is facing charges after being caught with a kilo of heroin at Melbourne Airport. And a week of consistent rain is on the cards for our region starting today. We're set to cop around 3 millimetres of rain across the morning and into the evening. And in sport, the Roos have won 3 on the bounce, beating the Bombers by 14 points, while Frio scored a 51-point win over the Gold Coast in the final match last night. A shower or 2, a top of 16 today, easing showers and 17 tomorrow.
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3: 12 minutes to 8. It's usually at this time of the week.
4: Yeah.
3: You might be trying to drag a child out for school.
4: Mm.
3: But now it's the other way around. It's flipped around, Mel.
4: Ah, yeah, you could be laying in bed listening on your phone or the radio in the bedhead. Weren't they great in the 70s? The padded bedhead.
3: My auntie Marianne used to have one of them.
4: They were so good.
3: Oh, man.
4: So good. Now, full moon. I'm going to talk. You know how I love the moon, right?
3: Mm-hmm.
4: I'm going to tell you why it's a strawberry moon in a sec. It's a thing.
3: Strawberry moons are happening more and more. Oh, it's the rarest moon in the...
4: That's it.
3: It was a strawberry moon last month or something.
4: It wasn't. It was a blue moon.
3: Oh, that's right.
4: Blue muffin moon. Now it's strawberry moon.
3: When's the brown one happen?
4: I'm not answering that because you're a child.

0: 93.9, Mill and Nick in the morning. We do it all thanks to E&S. And the financial year sale ends tomorrow.
1: All right, now we are talking about the moon. Moonlight Shadow. Hey. Do you love this song? Here it comes, you ready? This will take all the time we have.
0: Okay, Gunners with her news is next.
1: You know what I can imagine? Will Ferrell running around with a big flute running over tables.
0: I wasn't prepared for this.
1: No, it's a strawberry moon, full moon.
0: Yeah, this.
1: Now, just let me get it out.
0: When was the last one?
1: I don't know. I'm not in charge of the moon. A few weeks ago, and it was a blue moon. Don't you rile me up, you mutt. I'll be over there to get you.
0: I love it when you call me a mutt.
1: No, you like annoying me and I get annoyed too quickly. So this moon, many, many moons ago,
0: I like what you did there.
1: Thank you. This tribe of people realised that one of the things that was native to their area was strawberries. And at this time of the year, at this particular moon apparently, whenever it comes out, the strawberries would ripen quickly and be very sweet. So they named it a strawberry moon and it went into the moon cycle. Now that's the truth.
0: Can I, just a question from Moons Monthly.
1: Down the back, yes, please.
0: What tribe was it that did that?
1: I knew you would ask me that, and I told you before we opened the mic that I didn't have it, and that's why you are a word that I can't repeat that ends with wit. Right. So, what's going to happen? The furthest from the Earth.
0: Yeah.
1: It's a long way away. Sometimes the moons are really big and close to the Earth.
0: Yeah.
1: The strawberry moon's a long way away, but it may bring up old conversations and old feelings. Plans may be delayed.
0: Ah.
1: Who am I now? Karen Morgold from Today's Show.
0: What's going on here? I'm loving
1: it. Aries, don't go outside today without shoes on. Remember her with the long blonde hair? She's a bloody ripper. Anyway, I don't know much more because I lost the page and I can't get it back. Shut your face, you animal.
0: If you go file, open.
1: No, I don't tell me how to use the computer. I don't know.
0: Closed window.
1: Shush. All I want to say is that it's a full moon and you may feel a little off, but it'll pass. And it's eat some strawberries tonight. If not, some strawberry ice cream would do the trick.
0: Tell you what, I'm feeling off right now.
1: Are you?
0: Nah, not really.
1: Let's arm wrestle.
0: Okay.
1: You're in here.

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1: Yeah.
0: Bit going on.
1: There's a fair bit going on politically. Before we go this morning too, we've got a gig guide for the school holidays. And Sarah Grace on holidays with the boys.
0: What?
1: Yeah, she's got two young kids.
0: Where are they? When she was going to tell me that?
1: No, she's already told me that. Sorry, Nikki, but we will do what you're watching for you before nine.
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4: Port Arlington Road is ST ruggling inbound before Wilson's Road due to roadworks. You can try the Bellarine Highway instead. It's looking okay onto Ormond Road. Traffic aplenty in the CBD. Ryrie Street, Latrobe Terrace, very busy. Settlement Road is very slow inbound over the James Harris Bridge. The run into Melbourne is not slow. It's an hour and 4 minutes from Ryrie Street to Port Melbourne. 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
10: A shower of 2 and 16 today. Good morning, I'm Nicole in the Bay Newsroom. A party in Point Cook got a little out of hand last night with police called to reports of a woman assaulted with a glass bottle. A 32-year-old woman was arrested at the scene and remains in custody. A week of consistent rain for the region is set to start today. We could get around 3 millimetres of rain across the morning and into the evening. The Bureau of Meteorology predicting we could see as much as 50 millimetres of rain across the week. A bounce in the polls for Anthony Albanese after making changes to budget tax measures. News poll has Labor overtaking One Nation in the primary vote, 33-29, while the coalition has fallen to a new low of just 17%. Auction markets continue to cool across the major capital cities. Melbourne and Sydney have recorded their weakest clearance rates since COVID, while Brisbane was the weekend's overall weakest performer. A Thai flight attendant is facing charges after being caught with a kilo of heroin at Melbourne Airport. Border Force says the drug was found hidden in 12 tote bags inside her luggage. She's due to face court in September. A remarkable story of survival from Venezuela, where two boys have been rescued from the rubble just days after twin earthquakes. There have been more than 1,400 confirmed deaths, while tens of thousands of people are listed as missing. An investigation is underway into a deadly crash of a skydiver's plane in eastern France. All 11 people on board the aircraft died in the crash. Local officials say families of the victims witnessed the tragedy.
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10: The Roos have won 3 on the bounce, beating the Bombers by 14 points at Docklands. Harry Sheasel starred with 43 disposals and 15 score involvements, telling Fox the finals are firmly on the agenda.
13: Pretty exciting, uncharted territory for us, so to have the season still alive is really exciting for us. We're probably still not playing great finals football just yet, but yeah, we're banking the wins. I think first time in my career and a lot of boys' career, we won 3 in a row now.
10: And Fremantle with a 51-point win over Gold Coast in the final match of the night. Canada is through to the next round of its home World Cup, the Canadians taking down South Africa in the dying seconds of today's knockout game to advance to the next stage. The final score 1-0. Australia won't be facing Ben Stokes in next year's Ashes series. The England captain announcing his retirement from international cricket at the end of the current test against New Zealand. It comes after Stokes was left out of the second test for breaching team curfew.
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10: A shower or two and a top of 16 today. Easing showers and 17 tomorrow. Right now at Eastern Beach, it's 12 degrees.
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0: Welcome along to Monday. You all right?
1: No, just laughing at it. We bring the fun. Just two barrels of fun. The fun police. Woo! Pull over. We'd like to make a citizen's arrest, please. Bow,
14: bow. Too much fun.
0: Too much fun. We're having a lot of fun this morning.
1: We are having a lot of fun. It's school holidays. Before 9, I'll do your gig guide. We'll change your day. Where can you go? What can you do?
0: We've still got a eclipse in bloom at the Geelong Botanical Gardens family pass to give away too.
1: Oh, my giddy aunt. That started on Friday and Saturday. It's apparently amazing.
0: Looks lit.
1: Incredible.
0: Yeah.
1: Light and sound show.
0: Mm-hmm. But next, Millicent.
1: Yeah.
0: We're in Bali for a friend's 40th.
1: I just need Amy
0: to unpack the 40th.
1: Haven't really heard about it. I know you sent me some photos, so I can't wait to talk about it.
0: We'll do it next on Bay 93.9, Mill and Nick in the morning.
1: How good's this?
0: I know.
1: It's just a banger, isn't it?
0: Sure is.
1: Yeah.

0: 93.9, Mill and Nick in the morning. We do it all thanks to ENS. End of financial year sale will end tomorrow. Millicent?
1: Yes.
0: Over in Bali the other week, we had my good friend Amy's 40th. That was the reason why we travelled over there. Mm. There was about 15 of us and it was quite fun.
1: Yeah.
0: But Amy's had this Saturday night dinner prepared for everyone and that was the main event. Mm. But then Danny and Annabelle and I thought, well, there's nothing on the Friday. Let's do something for Blakey that she hasn't planned.
1: Surprise.
0: Bit of a surprise for our little Blakey girl. So anyway, Danny made a banner for her to run through and we ran into the villa. So there was that which was fantastic. And yeah. She almost got coat-hanged. It was that strong because it had to travel from Australia.
1: Yeah.
0: The other thing we surprised her with is she's a mad Collingwood supporter.
1: Good girl, Amy.
0: And I sort of emceed this, you know, sort of presented everything, introduced. So we got Rio, who's my driver over there, who picks me up every time. He's a bloody ripper and he'll do anything. And had to explain to him, I need a bit of a favour on the Friday night. We paid him for him and that. But basically what we did, we got him, we got him in the Collingwood Guernsey.
1: Great.
0: And a mullet that just didn't make sense to the player that we were trying to replicate. And I said, I did this whole build-up thing and I said, ladies and what do you think Collingwood do on their bye weekend? Are they going to the States? Are they going to the World Cup? And I go, no, they're coming to Canggu. They're coming to the heart of Bali. And then I go, ladies and gentlemen, fresh off his game-breaking record, 435 games for the Pies at Scott Pendlebury. And then poor Rio rolls into the Collingwood Guernsey and the mullet. Pendles has never had a mullet.
1: Peters. Was it blonde as well?
0: No, it was jet black. And then Rio came in and said, I tried to explain him what to say and he got nervous. He just went, I'm the best in the world.
1: Did Amy love it?
0: She frothed it. And then I said on the microphone, this is for the Pendles will be here for the next 10 minutes.
1: Yeah.
0: And we will be doing some meet and greets, some photo opportunities. And I had the camera there getting photos.
1: That's very funny.
0: But then the other one we did was I hunted around Bali for some leopard print gear.
1: Now, you were saying to me before you went away, I've got to get a leopard skin bodysuit. Mm. And I remember sitting at my desk and putting my pen down and going, all right then, let's unpack it. What's going on?
0: Well, so I hunted around Bali. I went to numerous markets and I found a leopard print boob tube and skirt or sarong sort of style thing. And I sung, Man, I Feel Like a Woman, because Amy loves Shania Twain.
1: Oh, well done you.
0: And I said, I'm Bali's third best Shania Twain impersonator, Nakia O'Twiney. Called myself. It went off.
1: She love it?
0: Yeah, she frothed it.
1: Did you get it stitched into a bodysuit? Did you get it tailored?
0: No, I didn't have enough time.
1: Yeah.
0: But the hunt for the leopard print gear was...
1: What a fun party.
0: Oh, it was great.
1: I love it. And there's usually always some really good things that happen at those special birthdays, whether it's a 21st or a 30th or anything like that.
0: Yeah.
1: So tell us, if you're listening, have you been... What's the best party you've ever been to? Mm. Like, it doesn't necessarily have to be a surprise. It could be a mate's 30th or 40th. It was a lot of fun.
0: Dress-up themes.
1: Yeah, dress-up themes, all the good ones.
0: 52299939. We'll throw you an eclipse in bloom at the Geelong Botanical Gardens. A family pass to that's kicked off over the weekend. 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
4: Port Arlington Road is now at a standstill inbound before Wilson's Road. You can try the Bellarine Highway instead. Traffic aplenty in the CBD on Ryrie Street and Latrobe Terrace. Barwon Heads Road continues to be a bit stop-start in both directions due to roadworks through Armstrong Creek and Charlemont. If you are driving in Anglesey, drive with caution as emergency services are attending to a small fire on 10th Avenue. 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That's the latest Bay 93.9 traffic for Geelong and the Surf Coast.
5: A shower 2 and 16 today. Hi there, I'm Nicole in the newsroom. Former Geelong star John Barnes is locked in a legal battle with a local council after doing his knee in a workplace accident. New data has shown 1 in 4 inmates at our local prisons have had illegal substances in their system. And Europe continues to swelter in heatwave conditions where temperatures in Germany have nudged 42 degrees. And in sport, Essendon unravelled in a 79 to 65 loss to North Melbourne at Docklands. It was the Roos' third straight win. A shower of two and a top of 16 today, easing showers and 17 tomorrow.
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0: 18 minutes past 8. We're talking about surprise birthday parties or themes of parties. 5229939.
1: My 30th was pretty good.
0: What was it?
1: Wollongong Surf Club. Kids' birthday party. Just come dressed as whatever you want. It was fantastic.
0: Yeah, that's good.
1: We had fairy bread. We had jelly, red jelly, which were vodka shots. It was people came dressed as all sorts of things.
0: 5229939. Give us a buzz and tell us your best dress up theme.
1: Nick's just been to a 40th in Bali that was a lot of fun. You ever been to a fancy dress that was good? Tell us.
0: 5229939. Thank you, Luther, and thank you, Janet Jackson.

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1: You were telling us about Amy's 40th over in Bali, how you dressed as Shania Twain. You got your driver to dress as Pendles.
0: Yeah.
1: We recently had a survey party here.
0: Yeah.
1: And I went as one Duran with a name tag with the blonde wig, and Ferg went as the other Duran. So that was quite funny too. But we're asking you to tell us about fancy dresses and what was funny. Susie, what's your story? Good morning.
2: Good morning. How are you both?
1: Good. What's your story?
2: Oh, well, we went to a surprise party, but you had to go as someone famous. So I just went as Wonder Woman, and this other couple turned up, and both of them were dressed as women. And they actually had just recently had Bindi Irwin.
1: Yeah.
2: And so they brought a little baby doll along as Bindi.
1: Yes.
2: And
1: yes.
2: They were all in the car key and everything. And they were like, crikey this and crikey that. And it was so funny.
1: Did they have a blow-up crocodile with them?
2: Yeah, they did, actually.
1: Really?
2: They did.
1: Gee, that's committed,
2: yeah,
1: isn't it? Some people really go for it, don't they?
0: Yeah.
2: Oh, yeah. It was like everyone just burst out laughing because there was a lot of, like, Batmans and, you know, like all the costume heroes and that. But,
1: yeah. Oh, that's good. Well, like, done. Hey, listen, we've got a little surprise for you. This is going to be great.
0: Yeah, family pass to see Eclipse in Bloom this winter school holidays at Geelong Botanic Gardens. You can get your tickets at eclipselightshow.com.au. Congratulations with that to you, my queen.
2: Oh, thank you. I wanted to see that.
1: Well, you'll get to do it now. Absolutely no worries at all. Okay, birthday time.
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0: 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Sophie McKenzie from Newtown turns 34. 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James Whitfield from Harton turns 42.
1: Yeah.
0: And Olivia Hartley from Torquay turns 29. 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What's your favourite, Bill, off the top of your head there?
1: Oh, I like the popcorn chicken. I also like the curry, the slow-cooked red curry. Hey, just one that's popped in really quickly, Nathan from Grovedale.
0: Yeah.
1: Please wish my husband and dad, Nathan, a happy 45th birthday today. Love from your wife and all the kids. Happy birthday, Nate.
0: On your Nathy boy.
1: Have a really good day. You share your birthday with Colin Hay from Men at Work.
0: Oh, Colin.
1: Great Aussie singer.
0: Yeah, my word.
1: All right, still to come. We're going to do What You Watching.
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5: Melbourne Road is quite slow southbound on approach to Mackay Street and northbound on approach to North Geelong train station. The intersection of Church Street and Shannon Avenue is very congested in all directions, as is the intersection of Shannon Avenue and Aberdeen Street. Settlement Road is really struggling inbound over the James Harrison Bridge. The run into Melbourne, I cannot speak highly enough of it. It's an hour and 1 minute from Ryrie Street to Port Melbourne. Want to feel like a big deal? You will during Prime Day. 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That's the latest Bay 93.9 traffic for Geelong and the Surf Coast.
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12: Harvey Norman, Corio, Warn Ponds and South Geelong. Half-yearly clearance on now.
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14: A shower at 2 in 16 today. Good morning, I'm Nicole in the Bay Newsroom. A woman is recovering after being assaulted with a bottle at a house party at Point Cook last night. Police were called and arrested a 32-year-old woman who remains in custody. Mixed news for Geelong motorists, with the average price of unleaded falling below what it was at the start of the Iran war. It's now selling for between $1.48.9 and $1.64 a litre. But prices will rise on Wednesday when the fuel excise discount is reduced. New data has shown one in four inmates at local prisons have had illegal substances detected in their system. News Corp is reporting that 28% of inmates randomly tested at Barwon Prison returned a positive result, while 24% at Western Plains also failed. The report also quotes a source saying guards could be a key contributor to the increase. Former Geelong star John Barnes is locked in a legal battle with a local council after doing his knee in a workplace accident. He slipped as he stepped out of a street sweeper while working as a rubbish collector. He's seeking $25,000 in compensation for pain and suffering. New data has revealed Victorians are paying the highest lottery tax than anywhere else in the country. Almost a third of every ticket sold goes to the state government, earning it $669 million. Police are appealing for information as they investigate a soccer pitch assault earlier this year. An 18-year-old man was attacked with a metal pole during a game of Melbourne's North at Doveton back in April. He was left with facial fractures. And the two sons of Britney Spears have made their runway debut at the Paris Fashion Week. Sean Preston and Jaden James walked for Vetements Menswear, but there was no sign of their mum at the show.
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14: Essendon with a 14-point loss to North Melbourne at Docklands yesterday. The Bombers locked in an arm wrestle for a half, but interim coach Dean Solomon says they couldn't sustain the pressure.
6: First 10 minutes of the third quarter, we got smashed in contested possession, clearance, entries, time and forward half. They had on their terms. We had 9 players that didn't have a tackle. We had 3 players that had 1 tackle. So it's sort of not the brand of footy we're chasing.
14: Gold Coast sits just outside the top 10 following a 51-point loss to Fremantle in last night's game in Perth. Canada has made it through to the round of 16 with a 1-0 win against South Africa. They found the back of the net in the second minute of stoppage time in the second half to claim the victory. That was the only game of the day at the World Cup. Oscar Piastri has charged past teammate Lando Norris and into fourth on the F1 driver standings. The Aussie started the Austrian Grand Prix in seventh, but finished in fourth place, taking down Lewis Hamilton's Ferrari in the process. The Mercedes of George Russell took out the race.
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14: A shower 2 and a top of 16 today, then easing showers and 17 tomorrow. Right now at North Geelong, it's 13 degrees.
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17: 25 minutes to 9, Monday morning, first day of school holidays. Congratulations, kids. You've made it mid-year.
18: Yeah, it's a big break, the mid-year one. Bit of a rest in the winter weather. Snuggle down, be at home, stop whinging.
17: Yeah.
18: Now, I'm not kidding you, I'm bored. Don't use that. They were banned from using that word in our house. It'll be two miracles of God if these things happen. Mm-hmm. One, if I do my tax return on time, end of financial year.
17: Yeah.
18: That's the first miracle. Second miracle will be if the AFL shop ever bring out a bobblehead that actually looks like the player.
17: Now, who have we got? Who are we looking
18: at? Bailey Smith is the latest one from the AFL footy shop. It's limited in stock now, no commercial agreement. It looks nothing like him. In fact, I think it's Mark Blitzabs.
17: Give us a gaze.
18: If I just turn that around for you there.
17: Nah, that's Blitz. That's right. The Blitz. That's no. Not Bailey Smith.
18: They're saying it's Bailey Smith. Now, I've said this to you before and you said, nah, but they're animated, Mill. Leave the AFL shop alone, Mill.
17: Oh, you know I'm the first to jump on AFL's head.
18: Jordan DeGoey looks like one of the three brothers, like the, what's the name, brothers? The
17: High Five.
18: Yes, no. That'll do. Anyway.
17: I was supposed to say the Wiggles.
18: You might want to take the kids to the cat shop during the holiday if they've got some pocket money. I wouldn't go for a bobblehead personally.
17: Nah.
18: They don't look anything like them.
17: No, they don't.
18: And the cats are memorabilia and the museum at GMHBA Stadium are going to feature in our holiday gig guide that we'll do in about 15 minutes for the kids. There's something pretty
17: beautiful.
18: Cool.
17: Beautiful.
18: Just ain't a bobblehead.
17: What you're watching next, Bay 93.9, Millenick in the morning, without Sarah Grace this week.
18: Yeah.
17: Bit of a disclaimer.
18: On our lonesome.
17: Bit of an asterisk.
18: Ready. Mm-hmm.

0: Bay 93.9, Mill and Nick in the morning, 20 minutes to 9. Let's do this.
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0: Well, usually Sarah Grace is in the building, but she's on school holidays, and I find it quite offensive.
2: Well, you shouldn't, because she's got two little kids, and we've both got nuggets. The rumour is true. All right, now, so I'm going to do a movie that I watched over the weekend on Netflix.
0: Fantastic.
2: Came out on June 19. It's called Voicemails for Isabel.
0: Good morning, Isabel.
2: It goes 2 hours. She won't be because she's brown bread. Now, ooh. Zoe Deutsch plays Jill. Chiara Bravo, Foxtrot Tango, she plays the sister Isabel, right? Now, these two are good little sissies. They love each other. They grew up together. And there's Nick Robinson, who's one of the main stars. He plays Wes, who's a real estate agent. So there's not a lot of familiar faces apart from Zoe Deutsch. She's got sort of shoulder-length dark hair. You'll know her when you see her.
0: Deutsch. Is this American or Australian?
2: It's American. Okay. So Jill and Isabel are sisters, and Isabel's got cystic fibrosis. So growing up, she spends a lot of time at home, and Zoe and her become best friends, and they cook together a lot, the little sissies. Mm. But Jill leaves for Texas to go to San Francisco to be a chef, and she works with this pompous pastry chef, this famous who come fourth on this chef cooking show on TV. Now, the chef, it's not a real huge part of the story, but it's played by Nick Offerman, who's the dad in Margot's Got Money Problems, the wrestler, which is on Apple. You'll know him when you see him.
0: Yeah.
2: But so Jill leaves Texas and she goes to San Francisco and she works for Chef Baston, and it's very, very funny. And she's a brilliant chef herself, but she never gets recognised. But in amongst it all, her sister passes away. Now, that's no spoiler. It's in the very early stages of the movie. But what the movie's about is Jill calling her sister's old phone number and leaving her lots of voicemails to tell her what she's doing, the voice messages.
0: Yeah, right.
2: Hence the name of it. But Wes, the real estate agent, gets a new work phone and is assigned the number, and he gets all the voicemails.
0: Oh.
2: And he kind of falls in love with Jill over the phone.
0: Jeez, that's good.
2: It's really good. Yeah. It's a little bit cheesy, but it's emotional and it's beautiful. It's heartfelt. It's funny. Let's have a listen to a quick little grab of Voicemails for Isabel.
3: This random girl has been leaving voicemails on my new work cell. They're for her sister.
4: I love dating.
5: Except for the part where you feel like a hideous, unlovable troll that might match with Ted Bundy.
4: My boss
6: is so unhinged, my dude.
7: Line up!
8: Yes, chef!
9: Did little orphan Annie come into my kitchen last night?
10: Wait, how does she not know that her sister changed her number?
11: I'm gonna just see what's happening.
12: Hey, Iz. I'm just calling you to ask, how am I supposed to do this without you?
13: You're in a better place. Probably slurping face with Heath Ledger as we speak, huh?
12: But I miss you.
2: No, I tell you what, it gets really sad.
0: It's heartstrings.
2: It is. It's beautiful, though. So in the end, Wes goes to San Francisco to try and sort of meet her because he's fallen in love with her. And the whole thing is about how those two meet. Do they get along? Will he tell her that he's been listening to the sister's voicemail? It's really good. It's a bit of a chick flick. It's a bit of a rom-com, but it's also very emotional and heartfelt. I would say good for snuggling up under a rug when it's cold. Mum, if you're at home for school holes, you might like it.
0: How many milliseconds out of 5 would you give it?
2: I'd give it 4.
0: Oh, geez, that's good.
2: Yeah, it's a bit cheesy in places, but it's called Voicemails for Isabel and it's on Netty.
0: Fantastic. I haven't really watched anything new for a while, but something I like to do is sort of like recycle old gear.
2: Yeah.
0: And at the moment, I'm obsessed with Homeland again.
2: Oh.
0: Have you ever seen Homeland?
2: I think I have. Remind me.
0: It's the CIA. It's like a spy thriller, and Claire Danes is Carrie Matheson.
2: Yep.
0: And she's brilliant, chaotic, obsessive. But usually she's sort of one day off getting fired. You know, she's all over the shop.
2: Yeah.
0: Follows her over to into Iran. So it's sort of, if you watch it back now, it's sort of, you know, you could sort of relate to what's happening at the moment.
2: For sure.
0: But there's 8 series in total. And I tell you, it is.
2: Isn't that the soldier that comes back and they wonder whether or not he hasn't looked after America properly? Like he's a bit of a spy sort of thing.
0: Yeah, yeah. He's joined the other side, so to speak.
2: Yeah.
0: I'm up to season 2 at the moment. And that's all. He's being interrogated at the moment. So it's a very good show. It's on Netflix.
2: Yeah.
0: I enjoy watching it a lot.
2: Yeah, that's good when you can, especially when there's a lot of seasons of it, because now things don't all come out at once.
0: Yeah.
2: Do you know? All right, Says might be back next week. We're not sure because it's school holidays, but there you go. Voicemails for Isabel and...
0: Homeland.
2: Both
0: Netflix.
2: On Netty.
0: Ah, there you go.
2: Done.
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14: The intersection of Shannon Avenue and Aberdeen Street sees traffic building in all directions, as does the intersection of Shannon Avenue and Fraser Street in Newtown. Settlement Road is looking surprisingly good inbound over the James Harrison Bridge. Port Arlington Road is not looking surprisingly good inbound before Wilson's Road. The Bellarine Highway is, though. I'd jump across there if you are heading into the CBD. The run into Melbourne is surprisingly good. It's 1 hour and 1 minute from Ryrie Street to Port Melbourne. It's 6 p.m. There's no dinner, and it could be a family in your street tonight. 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That's the latest Bay 93.9 traffic for Geelong and the Surf Coast.
15: A shower of 2 and 16 today. Hi there, I'm Nicole in the newsroom. A new report has found the number of prisoners in our region using drugs is on the rise, and guards may be the reason why. The coalition has slumped to an historic low in the polls, its primary vote collapsing to just 17% under Angus Taylor. And 11 people have died in the crash of a skydiver's plane in eastern France. An investigation is underway into the cause. And in sport, North Melbourne with a 14-point win over the Bombers at Docklands, while Fremantle made up 14 in a row, beating the Gold Coast by 51 points. A shower or two and a top of 16 today, easing showers in 17 tomorrow.
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0: 10 minutes to 9 on this Monday morning. School holidays has kicked off and it's a good time to probably go and see Toy Story 5, which is in cinemas.
2: That's exactly why we're about to play this song and we're doing a holiday gig guide in a minute. Taylor Swift from Toy Story 5. I knew you. I knew it. So good.

0: from Toy Story 5, Taylor Swift. Bay 93.9, Mill and Nick in the morning. Thanks to ENSN, the financial year sale ends tomorrow. Don't mind
1: doing it for the kids. All righty, it's time for our holiday gig guide.
0: Here we go.
1: That movie is playing today all over the joint for the kids for the holidays, Toy Story 5.
0: Yeah, having a look at Reddings in Warren Ponds. Mm-hmm. First one, 10:15.
1: So 10:15.
0: There's one, two, three, four, five, six, seven. Eight opportunities to see Toy Story 5 today.
1: I know. There's the Minions and there's Supergirl. Yeah. There's a whole heap of movies out for the holidays. Now, a couple of other things for the holidays.
0: Shoot, sis.
1: We'll do one that you pay, one that you don't. This one's great. The Generations of Cats fans at the Joel Selwood stand at the Geelong Sports Museum, which is at GMHBA Stadium. Starts at 10 until 2:30, but it goes Thursday to Saturday. So you've got a couple of days to get yourself organised. Mm. Tickets are really cheap. 14 for mum, 10 for kids. Kids are between 5 and 15 are only $7. It's really, you can take kids to something, the whole family, and it's like 20 or 30 bucks.
0: Yeah.
1: But this is over 100 items on display, from vintage footy records to merchandise, membership tickets. It's just a whole heap of memorabilia, and it's called Generations of Cats Fans. It's at GMHBA Stadium at that sports museum, the Geelong Sports Museum.
0: What else is happening, sis?
1: Let's do one more. I'll sis ya. This one's free. Now, this one I really, really love. We'll wrap it up with this. Uh-huh. It's the Bollard Trail. It's, you go along the waterfront and it's all of the bollards. So it starts in a, if you want more information, just Google at Geelong Visitor Information Centre and Bollard Trail. So you can walk the full trail. It usually takes about an hour, but with kids it probably take more because you want to take photos
0: three
1: and touch
0: four
1: them.
0: Hours.
1: Yeah, 3 or 4 hours. There's 104 painted timber bollards along the foreshore that we know, but I didn't know this. Mm. The phone audio guide is also free.
0: Oh.
1: You can download a phone audio, like I say, why have we got the sailor? Why have we got the footballers? Why have we got the brass band?
0: Cool.
1: So that is the Bollard Trail. Google it. There's a printed map that you can print out and a free audio as well. And that it's free and it takes about 90 minutes. Just rug up.
0: How good. Well done. That was a good gig guide.
1: Thank you, mate.
0: Just quickly.
1: Yeah.
0: On Toy Story 5.
1: Yeah.
0: I really want to see it.
1: Yeah.
0: Now, my niece Annabelle is too old to probably go
1: I'll
0: and
1: come
0: watch
1: with you.
0: Will you?
1: Yeah.
0: Because do you need a child to...
1: No, you don't. I go to kids' movies all the time by myself.
0: So I don't need to pinch one of my mate's children.
1: No, you don't. But it's probably best if we'll go together.
0: Okay.
1: Because if you go by yourself, it's weird, Uncle Rick.
0: It's a bit odd.
1: I love kids' movies, though.
0: Yeah, I love Toy Story.
1: Me too.
0: It's a great franchise.
1: Anyway, happy holidays, y'all.
0: Mill and Nick in the morning, Bay 93.9. Come on, Barnsley.
1: Listen,

0: Devil Horns, Bay 93.9. Mill and Nick in the morning. Do you ever do the? Do you go to gigs and do metal horns?
1: I don't go to gigs.
0: Hey.
1: I used to go to a lot of gigs, but now I'm, you know, by the end, Ferg goes to bed at 7 o'clock every night religiously. But I don't think I did do the horns when I did go.
0: You should have.
1: I used to lift the glass up and spill a bit.
0: Over your head?
1: Nah, I'd be covered in Bundy or whatever I was sipping on. I love live music, and Geelong's got a great live music scene. The Green Room in Paco Street's apparently very good.
0: Yeah, that's red hot. I just saw advertised the other day, Boy and Bear, who the bride loves.
1: Oh, Barrels and Bats.
0: Barrels and Bats.
1: Whatever they're called.
0: They're
1: yeah.
0: playing at the Barrel and Heads pub in August. I'm going to try and...
1: I know. But see, if there's a lot of people and I commit and then it gets to Friday
0: and
1: night...
0: And then you go, why did I commit to this?
1: Well, we get up early. I'm getting currently... My get-up time's 2 o'clock, thanks, 40 o'clock.
0: That is so ridiculous.
1: Yeah.
0: Yeah, well, what are you going to do?
1: I'd know. Saturday by 4.30, I'd finished all my work for Monday at the computer.
0: And then had dinner.
1: Yeah, Ferg was going off to work at 4.30. I said, what do you want for tea? He goes, why? I said, because I'm up.
0: Well, it's nearly ready.
1: It's nearly ready.
0: It's nearly that time for me.
1: As the Barwon Heads Hotel, could you live down there now, that way?
0: I love that pub.
1: Do you?
0: Yep. It's good. It's good to go and sort of like have a steak on a sad day, bit of footy.
1: Yeah.
0: Bit of horse racing.
1: All right. Well, whatever you do today, what are we aiming for? 16 degrees and a few showers? What's the weather?
0: Yeah, 16, shower or two, which is fine. It's 11 now. And you know what? Guess what, Mel?
1: Don't do the feels like.
0: It feels like 11. Oh, what?
1: Most ridiculous cotton picking thing I've ever heard. And I tidied that up. Hey, have a terrific day. We look forward to you joining us for brekkie tomorrow.
0: Love yous.
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4: Settlement Road has become very congested inbound before Barwon Heads Road in Belmont, and that is why traffic is not too shabby inbound over the James Harrison Bridge. Port Arlington Road continues to be pretty much stationary inbound before Wilson's Road. Try the Bellarine Highway instead. Traffic plenty in the CBD on Ryrie Street, Latrobe Terrace and MacKillop Street in both directions. 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That's the latest Bay 93.9 traffic for Geelong and the Surf Coast.
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5: A shower or two and a top of 16 today, broadcasting on Wattleron Country. Good morning, I'm Nicole in the Bay Newsroom. The rain is set to come down for the region today and it's going to linger. Geelong, the Surf Coast, expected to get up to 3 millimetres of rain as a band heads for the east of the state. And it'll be here all week. We could be in for as much as 50 millimetres across the next few days. A new report has shown the number of prisoners in our region using drugs is on the rise, and guards may be the reason why. A News Corp report says in random testing, 28% of Barwon inmates and 24% of Western Plains inmates failed for drugs. The report says ice and opioids are among the most common drugs being used. The coalition has slumped to an historic low in the polls, its primary vote collapsing to just 17% under Angus Taylor. Labor has seen a bounce in the polls to lead One Nation 33% to 29% after making tax changes to the budget. Former Premiership player John Barnes is taking legal action after suffering a knee injury while working for a local council. The ex-Cat and Bombers ruckman is struggling to walk and blames flawed medical advice for his work cover claim being rejected. A 46-year-old West Australian man remains behind bars in Thailand, charged with murder. Simon Carman taken into custody after the body of a 17-year-old girl was found in a suitcase. A growing death toll in Europe where a heat wave drags on. More than 1,300 deaths have been linked to the extreme conditions. Temperatures in Germany have reached a record-breaking 41.7 degrees. And 11 people have died in the crash of a skydiver's plane in eastern France. All on board the aircraft died when it came down near a built-up area and shopping centre. Authorities say no one on the ground was injured or killed.
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5: North Melbourne with a 14-point win over the Bombers, the first time they've beaten Essendon twice in a season since 2015. And coach Alistair Clarkson says it was a stern test.
6: Well, we're 8-7, so we're pleased with that, and we're pleased that we kept the Bombers to a low score, you know, keep them to 8 goals. And they can be a dangerous opponent if they're given time and space, and they had that time and space at different stages today.
5: And Fremantle made it 14 in a row with a 51-point win over the Gold Coast in Perth. South Africa has been eliminated from the World Cup. They've gone down to Canada 1-0 in their knockout match this morning in Los Angeles. The end of the line for one of cricket's great entertainers and Australia's great tormentors, Ben Stokes, calling time on his international cricket career following the third test against New Zealand. Stokes' future had been under a cloud after missing the second test for disciplinary reasons.
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7: Good morning, Liam Robertson from Surfing Victoria here with your morning surf report. We've got another day of offshore waves across the coastline. That swell has hung in there a little bit. It hasn't dropped too much. We're seeing waves in that shoulder head high range. Open beaches are your best bet with those northerly winds tending a bit more northeast. The protected corners are a little bit lumpy. As always, if you are going for a surf, surf with the mate and play it safe by the water.
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5: A shower or two and a top of 16 today, easing showers and 17 tomorrow. Right now it's 13 degrees and you're listening to Bay 93.9.
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9: 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Nice to be out of the baby bubble. 2 weeks went far too quickly, but so good to be back with you. Let's jump into it. Classic 9 at 9. The nine songs with a common theme. I think I remember how this works. 52299939 when you think you've got the answer. 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

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Thank you to the superstars at Geelong Mazda. 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Sam Sam. Showers today around Geelong, the Ballerine and the Surf Coast going for 8, top of 16. And some pretty similar weather tomorrow, Tuesday, possible shower at this stage and a top of 17. Now, we have had a few calls already to guess the theme. Yes, all the artists are Australian, but that's not what we're after. We need to go a little bit deeper this morning. So if you've got an idea, 52-299-939. Here's CDB covering Earth, Wind and Fire. 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

by 93.9, Men at Work and Down Under for the Classic 99. We still haven't managed to crack our theme this morning. Yes, they're all Aussie artists. I've told you to dig a little bit deeper. And my second clue is that you've got to think about the states in Australia. So yes, they're all Aussie artists. Dig a little deeper and think about the states in Australia. Hopefully, we can get an answer before the end of the Classic 9 at 9. We continue it now with Killing Heidi and Mascara by 93.9.

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1: Bay 93.9, Meryl Bainbridge and Mouth to finish up the Classic 9 at 9. Nathan from Lara, hopefully you've got the answer for us.
2: I reckon it's Victorian artists.
1: It is Victorian artists. 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
1: Cheers, Nathan. Yes, all of the artists from Victoria this morning. That is it for the Classic 9 at 9 today, but it will return at the same time tomorrow. Plenty more of that music to have you feeling good. 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

0: by 93.9, playing music to have you feeling good. And we'll continue it next, right after the latest in Bay 93.9 local news. The rain is set to come down and linger around today and into the next couple of days as well. An updated forecast and the latest stories from the Coal Gun in a moment. Coming your way after 10, the late, great Tom Petty. Refugee. Plus Michael Jackson's Beat It. That one's straight after your news, and we'll get on a song that's been described by music critics as Dolly Parton crashing a disco. You'll hear it soon. 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
3: 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Moving nicely, the Geelong Ring Road in good shape in both directions, and same to the Surf Coast Highway. Smooth sailing to Melbourne on the Princes past the airport, in through the Maltby Bypass and Point Cook Bend. 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
12: A shower or two and 16 today. Hi there, it's Nicole in the newsroom. New figures have revealed drug use is running rife in our prisons. One in four inmates randomly tested at two jails have been caught with illicit substances in their system. Positive tests at Bowen climbed to 28% in March, while at Western Plains, positive tests almost doubled in just 1 month to 24%. The opposition slide in the polls continues, its primary vote falling to a record low of 17%, according to News Poll. Angus Taylor is urging his colleagues to be patient, but admits there's work to do to win back voters.
13: Can't turn around a tanker in a few months. We have to just keep working and plugging away, putting Australians first. I know that's what Australians want to see.
12: Several local schools will receive state cash for upgrades. Bellbrae Primary is being allocated almost $500,000 for works, including shelter-in-place building compliance. Anglesey Primary will receive more than $140,000 for various works, including repainting and revarnishing. A state funeral will be held at the Sydney Opera House for melanoma researcher Professor Richard Scolyer, the former Australian of the Year, to be farewelled in a service on July 13. The Greens maintain the under-16 social media ban doesn't go far enough to protect young Australians. Labor will double a maximum penalty for companies who are found to be in breach of the laws. Wildfires have broken out in Germany as temperatures in Europe continue to soar. Germany has seen a temperature spike of 41.7 degrees.
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12: George Russell has taken out the Austrian Formula One Grand Prix from Max Verstappen and Kimi Antonelli. The McLaren of Oscar Piastri finished fourth.
14: To beat both Ferraris was a really good day, so very happy with that.
12: Canada is through to the round of 16 at the World Cup. South Africa eliminated in Canada's 1-0 win in Los Angeles. The Socceroos are in action against Egypt on Saturday morning.
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12: A shower or two and 16 today, easing showers and 17 tomorrow. Right now, it's 13 degrees.
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